0: Last week, I had an issue with a hotel stay. I tried to sick my AI onto the hotel website's AI. And you can do this in like ChatGPT work mode. And sure enough, as the show was going on, I was watching in a window my AI having conversations with their AI. Now, it got a little annoying because they kept checking back in with me too much, saying they want me to confirm that this was to stay on this date. Yeah, they want me to confirm that here was what. And I'm like, yes, you already know the details. Only come to me if absolutely necessary. They go through. The AI gets into a fight. At one point, the AI of the hotel's website said, I hope that this resolution satisfies you. It's like a $50 hotel website credit. My AI said, not so fast. That does not satisfy me or my client. And here is what we want. So we were trying to get a full refund. They were offering us hotel credit. And then I said, why don't you come at it again? Choose a softer tone, more disappointment, less righteous indignation. And let's try to get $150 recoup from this $313 stay.
1: Okay.
0: Feels fair. They go through it again, and then it keeps going and going. And I'm like, man, this is crazy. They then are saying they want to talk to you on the phone now. And I'm like, okay, here's the time that I can talk. I end up getting a call from the hotel website. And they say, blah, blah, blah. We understand this is the situation. Let us try to call the hotel that switched your stay. If you don't remember, I went to the hotel, went to check in, and then they said, sorry, we've moved you to a sister property, which was of an inferior quality.
1: And you paid over $300 for that place?
0: Yes.
1: Wow.
0: Yes, indeed.
1: Wow, wow, wow.
0: So then the actual real person got on the phone with me and said, let us call that hotel. They called the hotel, came back on hold after a few minutes and said, hey, we're sorry. They did not pick up. What we are going to do is follow up with them and see if we can get this resolved for you within the next couple of days. Anyway, I was expecting a call from the hotel website, never got one. I get an email that says, your refund is complete. I got every last bit of my $313 back in my account.
1: What?
0: So,
1: yes.
0: Is AI going to kill us? Yeah. Is AI going to kill us?
1: Yeah. More on that later.
0: But in route two, it did make that particular thing less stressful than it needed to be because it kind of handled a lot of it for me. Now, there were still imperfections in the process, but still, it was fascinating to watch my AI agent chat with their AI agent and me, the human, just sort of voyeuristically look on while I did other things.
1: That's wild. But congratulations. That's great.
0: Thank you.
1: You did it.
0: Well,
1: they did it.
0: They did it.
1: But you asked them to do it.
0: Yeah.
2: Today's hottest, yesterday's coolest.

0: you ever heard of the eye-sharing theory in relationships?
1: No.
0: I thought that this was sort of an interesting thing. Researchers were looking at how couples feel closer when they have essentially just been in a space together, recognizing something that is happening, but just knowing how the other person feels. Sometimes this quote-unquote eye-sharing that happens in relationships is something happens in the room that you're in or the group that you're with, and you both can just give each other that look and nod of like, we're thinking the same kind of thing here.
1: Oh.
0: And that increases your feeling of connectedness without even saying, oh my gosh, did you see? But it's like this unspoken, we were both just here for that, right? Yes, nod, nod.
1: Are you saying eye sharing or are you saying I?
0: The letter I. The letter I.
1: Oh.
0: Although you could do it with EYE because they say that it's that moment where something happens and then you look across the room at your spouse.
1: Right.
0: And you just already know what the other person is thinking.
1: Mm-hmm.
0: And they found that on days that people experience more of that shared, like, subjective connection with their partner, they also reported greater relationship satisfaction.
1: Aww.
0: And flourishing. So maybe that's a thing of, well, geez, I wish more things happened like that. Maybe we intentionally look for those things a little more, like to acknowledge the person in the midst of that shared experience. Like, you seeing this? Are you hearing this?
1: You know what this reminds me of? You had a study not that long ago about how gossip brings couples closer together, like on the way home from the dinner party.
0: The right kind of gossip. Yes.
1: Right. Right.
0: Of like, did you see that throw rug that they used? They were so lovely. Great time. Love them. Weird color, huh?
1: Yeah.
0: And like that sort of trivial, intended to be harmless gossip.
1: Right.
0: Makes you feel connected with the other person. It reinforces that like same team, same dream mindset.
1: Love it.
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6: Last winter, during Operation Metro Surge, the federal government attacked the civil rights of Minnesotans. 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
7: Up North Weather. I'm meteorologist Mace Michaels. A little cooler tonight, a low in the low 40s with a partly cloudy sky. Sunny and the temp drops back again a little for tomorrow afternoon, a high in the upper 50s. And a mostly sunny sky for Friday, a high near 60. Lakes, great food, and friendly faces. It's all in Worthington, Minnesota, and it's worth a look. It's 67 right now.
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0: Okay, Anne Hathaway is doing a lot of press right now. She's got that new movie coming out with, I believe, Dakota Johnson, right? You know what I'm talking about, Verity? She was hoping to do an episode of Hot Ones to promote her new movie, but her doctor said, no, you may not. So listen, she plays an author in Verity who does an episode of Hot Ones, but she says they used mostly dummy wings for like the really, really hot ones. But she did plan on doing the show for real as part of her press tour. But then she got pregnant and her doctor said, no, because you could go into early labor.
1: Yeah. Yeah. Listen,
0: I didn't know that was a thing.
1: Well, you know, when you are trying to induce labor, for any ladies who have ever been late in a pregnancy, they'll say eat spicy food, like go get some Indian food. It's one of the many things they tell you to try that can maybe stimulate the process and get things moving.
0: Oh, that's interesting.
1: Yeah.
0: Yeah, so she wants to do it. I cannot believe how many people do this show.
1: I know.
0: People must really like heat.
1: I think they really like publicity. I don't think anyone's going on there to get their fill of hot. I think by and large, it's so... You know it's going to produce a few viral moments.
0: It's very popular, I understand.
1: Big audience. I think a lot of people seem to like this guy who is the host of Hot Ones.
0: Yes,
1: they kind of dig him.
0: Sean, yeah.
1: So,
0: he's great.
1: But I get it. Well, it would have been fun to see Anne Hathaway on it. Maybe some other day.
2: KZY.
3: Oh, boy.

0: Time for us to play a game that we like to play. It's called Whose Voice Is It Anyway? You can play along. For today's hint, we're going to send it over to producer Stormer.
1: For today's clue, for today's voice, I am looking for the voice of this actor who won the Best Actor Oscar in both 1980 and 1989.
2: I can name that voice in 8 seconds.
0: I can name that voice in 4 seconds.
2: Yeah. I could do it in 3.
0: Dang it, Donna.
2: I don't know if I can.
0: Oh, decisions.
2: Do it.
0: You know what?
2: Hey, do it in 2.
0: Name that voice, Donna.
2: What?
0: You're such a lady.
2: Oh, man.
0: You're a lady.
2: All right. I'm ready.
1: All right, Donna. You have 3 seconds to name this voice.
3: No, he would say it in kind of oblique ways. Mm-hmm. He would say things.
2: Uh-oh. Okay, so it's probably someone more like a Pacino or a De Niro or a... Oh my gosh, I don't know what to do. Can I hear it again?
4: No.
2: He won. Mm-hmm. So 89, I would have been in college. No, I would have been out of college. My last year of college. I should have graduated a year before, but we won't talk about that right now.
4: You're so young, guys.
2: That is the voice of, okay, 80, that was so long ago, so it's not like a John Cusack or anything. I'm going to say John Cusack, just because I have nothing else. Thank you.
1: All right, you are locking in the voice as John Cusack. It is not, which means, Steve, you are our winner today in this edition of Whose Voice Is It Anyway? However, my friend, do you know who that is?
0: I do, and I'll turn it into a game for Donna. The initials are DH.
1: I can confirm, yes.
2: Daryl Hannah. What was the second letter of this last name?
0: H-O. D-U-H-O.
2: D-U and H-O. Dwayne. Howard.
0: Show me Dwayne Howard. Dwayne Howard.
2: Just tell me.
0: Dustin.
2: Hoffman. Same family of De Niro and Pacino. Dang it. Okay, let me guess what the works were. 89 was, the Rain Man.
0: Yes, I would assume.
2: 80
0: yes.
2: was The Graduate.
0: That's right.
2: Son of a...
1: No.
0: What?
2: What?
1: Because The Graduate came out in 1968.
2: That's what we said. Psych!
0: Yeah, you got played, man. You just got punked.
2: 1980.
1: It's 1980. It's a name versus name.
2: Yes, it is Kramer versus Kramer.
1: There you go.
0: Boy, that's
2: Son
0: a
2: of
0: good
2: a
0: movie.
2: Biscuit.
0: No, Donna, keep it cool. No, she's raging. She's crashing out. You know that? Don't kick that garbage can, Donna.
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0: I think I know what the least popular vegetable is.
1: We're going to say this
0: on three. Nobody cares about this vegetable, and except they then, when it comes to the party, they're like, oh, no, I love this vegetable. And it's like, yeah, well, what about the rest of your life when you totally ignore it and don't include it? One, two, three.
1: Eggplant.
0: Radish. I think that the radish is the most... like unpopular vegetable on the planet. Occasionally it gets included in a vegetable platter.
1: I like it.
0: And that's what people say. They're like, oh, I like these radishes. But no one actually does, because your actions speak louder than your words. And no one ever says pick up radishes while you're out. And frankly, there are some stores, they don't even sell the radish.
1: Radishes have a very distinct flavor. And so I got to give them props for that.
0: It's snappy. You bite into it. It's got a good crunch. But you're right. It comes with its own flavor. And then I believe it's a main component of horseradish.
1: I don't think.
0: Really?
1: I don't know. Don't do this to me.
0: No, pure horseradish does not contain common red radishes. See? The radish is so unpopular, it's not even included in sauces that have its name. I rest my case. Somebody go get me a carrot.

0: I'm going to say that this is, all things considered, a step in the right direction in terms of dire apocalyptic headlines about the rapid advancement of artificial intelligence.
1: Okay.
0: Bill Gates says AI could cause 1 billion deaths.
1: Did you say this is good news?
0: That, hear me when I say, relative to the fact that within the last 2 weeks, we had heard people saying AI could wipe out all of humanity within the next 10 years.
1: Okay.
0: Is this progress? Is that how weird things are with AI? That this sort of note made me almost breathe a little, like, okay, so 1 in 6 chance. 1 in 7.
1: Okay, so that means there's 7 billion people. How many people?
0: Last time I counted, I think it's 7 billion marching toward 8. Bill Gates was on this past weekend's Meet the Press and said that if its powers are abused, it being AI, and unchecked, it could perform dangerous actions that result in a death toll in the 10 figures.
1: Damn.
0: He went on to say, AI is certainly powerful enough to drive events that cause 1 billion deaths. So even though it's pretty hard to get to 100%, there's never been a weapon as powerful as the combination of people with ill intent using the latest AI tools.
1: Great. This is like our new nuclear war situation.
0: Yes. Yeah, that's right. That's exactly right.
1: Like, we had the arms race. Now this is going to be the AI race.
0: Yeah. Yeah. You're totally right about that. Bill Gates went on to say, I wish it was easier to distinguish good intent, like I want to design a new drug for a disease, right? AI could be the breakthrough to cancer someday. Some people hold out that hope. Versus, he went on to say, negative intent, which is, I want to design a tool of bioterrorism. As you read it, it doesn't land as
1: positively as you thought.
0: No. That's how crazy the headlines have been the last couple of weeks, though, where when you go from an AI guy saying it could kill all of humanity to it could kill 1 billion people, that's mathematically a market improvement. And that is a really sad state of affairs. Now, AI can take that out in the future, right? Jeez, in fact, frankly, sorry. Oh, I'm sorry.
1: All right.
0: But I would say, I'm sorry. But I think that a sneeze actually proves that we're not AI. Isn't that what all the management wants now? Let's show them how real we are, warts and all. Well, that's why I actively have 4 warts on my body. Huh?
1: I don't want to know where they are.
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3: I'm meteorologist Mace Michaels. A little cooler tonight, a low in the low 40s with a partly cloudy sky. Sunny and the temp drops back again a little for tomorrow afternoon, a high in the upper 50s. And a mostly sunny sky for Friday, a high near 60. Lakes, great food, and friendly faces. It's all in Worthington, Minnesota, and it's worth a look. Currently at 62 degrees.
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0: specially formulated to make you feel good. Alexa, play my favorite song.
1: 3, 2, 1. Starting now.

0: One in five people do not think their significant other is the one.
1: Interesting. That's a provocative headline.
0: 41% of single people believe they will find the one. 20% of people in relationships say they don't believe their partner is their one true love. The average person thinks they've found the one twice before realizing they were wrong. 33% say they've been wrong even more than that. 17% of people believe there could be multiple soulmates in a lifetime. So there's more to discover than just one needle in the haystack. Generation X is the generation most likely to believe in one soulmate. Gen Z is the most open-minded about the love connections and who might be out there. I think that's a lot of pressure to say that there's only one person out there for somebody.
1: Yeah, I have an opinion on this, and it's maybe a little smidge layered. I once heard my brother say something when he was like about to get married, like, I don't think she's the only one. And at first it struck me as this extremely like unromantic, almost dangerous thing to say. But then as we unpacked it, I really got where he's coming from. I think it's less about finding the one. That adds so much pressure, and is this person perfect? And it really has to come down to committing to one.
0: Right.
1: Because, newsflash, you will find other hot girls and hot guys. You will find other people who you are attracted to, have a good natural chemistry with, all of those things. But that is what makes a marriage beautiful, is not that, oh, I'll be darned, we both somehow managed to find each other on planet Earth, the only one that could be my soulmate.
0: Right.
1: But instead, and I would argue the more romantic thing actually is we both have decided to make each other the one.
0: Yeah.
1: Everybody didn't get uglier. Everybody didn't get stupider, less enjoyable to talk to. But instead we said, you're the one, I'm the one, we'll be the one for each other. But I also do not think that, and there, let me make a clear distinction, that that's like, oh, you know what, like midway through a relationship, there might be somebody else who I also feel like, yeah, there is, newsflash. I don't think that gives you reason to walk out of that relationship and break that family apart because you think, is there someone that I might be slightly more compatible with? I think then you get a little dangerous there.
0: I love everything you said, Steve. Are you going to write a book?
1: With my wife today.
0: Oh, you guys should renew your vows.
1: Thank you, Donna.
0: In the backyard with all those beautiful trees and ferns.
1: Oh, yes. And then we could consummate the relationship again under the shade of the polar trees. Sorry. Got weird. I also
2: missed the conversation begin.
1: I got too excited. I called it a polar tree. It's a poplar tree. See, I can't do this.
0: No.
1: I can't. I'm sorry.

0: Donna, you're going to be our person on this whole Elizabeth Holmes thing. There's a documentary that is coming out. It's going to be rated R. What kind of details can you tell us about this blood doping lady who's in jail?
1: Okay. First of all, this documentary has been kept under wraps for a long time. It looks like the Motion Picture Association gave it an R rating for some graphic nudity.
0: Oh, boy.
1: And for language. Okay. It's a Nathan Fielder film. It's going to be coming up October 16th in theaters. And the name of the movie, by the way, is You Can See Everything. Which clearly, I guess you can. Well, they say they only give those types of ratings for that type of nudity. It's usually male nudity.
0: Mm.
1: So I don't know. That's all I know is that it was given the R rating mostly for the nudity. But yeah, this looks so good. I mean, she gives him access to her. She's got two babies at the time. And he's trying to get to the bottom of, like, why did you deceive everybody? And she's like, why would I deceive anybody? There's no reason for me to do that.
0: Why are their faces so close to each other?
1: That's what I want to know.
0: What's that all about? Is she hard of hearing?
1: Steve, I wondered the same exact thing, because she does have a partner who this guy is living with the family. So
0: weird.
1: The fact that they're that close together and it's such a long shot. Do you know what I'm saying?
0: Yeah. It looks like if Drew Barrymore did a documentary interview, all but sitting on their lap, you know, being worn like a backpack.
1: Totally. Anyway. But October 16th, You Can See Everything will be in theaters.
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0: Cabbage is the new cauliflower, Donna.
1: I love cabbage.
0: Pinterest Food Forecast has singled out cabbage, with rising searches for cabbage dumplings and even cabbage Alfredo, which sounds terrible. Did you miss that part that sounds so barfy?
1: That sounds so good. What are you talking about? I love cabbage. I've made cabbage soup on the fly. Didn't know what I was doing. It was so good.
0: Woo!
1: It was so good, Steve, and it's so good for you. What is your problem?
0: I'm not anti-cabbage as being invited to the party, but don't get near the center of the plate. Do not try to make this your thing. Like with cauliflower, it just started getting pushed around. They're like, oh, we can do rice with you. I just don't know if I need that from cabbage. I like cabbage.
1: Okay.
0: I love how you said, I just one time just whipped up cabbage soup.
1: I had so much cabbage, I didn't know what to do with it. I had bags of cabbage. So I just dumped the bags into like broth and then zhuzhed it up with some onions. And it was so good.
0: Invite me over next time you have
1: I
0: that.
1: Won't.
0: Okay.
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5: Yo, it's Justin Bieber.

0: Mandy Moore says that she has got her beauty routine down to just 5 minutes. Donna, what do you think about this?
1: Sounds like a mom.
0: Well, she's 42. She's got 3 kids.
1: There you go.
0: And she told people that her morning routine has basically become a little 5-minute operation. Here's what she does. So we can all do this and then look like her. Cleanser, tinted sunscreen, a multi-purpose bronzer, and you're done.
1: Yeah.
0: Cleanser, tinted sunscreen, multi-purpose bronzer. Now, she said, like, when she was a teenager and coming up as a young celebrity, it was so much more effort.
1: So much more. You're doing eyebrows and eyelashes and lip liner and lipstick and eyeliner and a highlighter. It's a lot.
0: It sounded like a lot. Just listening to that.
1: I am on a skincare journey myself. Thank you for asking.
0: What's your routine looking like? How long are we taking for the old Donna face?
1: The makeup, not very long, clearly. The skincare routine is what's taking up my time.
0: Tell us what you're doing.
1: Well, I have a few prescriptions. So first goes the acidic gel first, and there's a cream that goes over that. Then there has to be sunscreen because now your skin is sensitive. At night, it's some kind of Retin-A product. It's a lot. And then did you see the picture of my face with all the welts all over it that I sent to you a while ago?
0: Yes,
1: I had a skincare treatment.
0: Yes.
1: Wow.
0: It almost turned your face into what appeared like cellulite, sort of.
1: Yes.
0: Right? Which we all have.
1: I panicked.
0: Not in the face.
1: I panicked. Maybe I'll post this at some point.
0: You're so brave.
1: Thank you.
0: You panicked and thought they just injected me with cellulite, essentially?
1: Yeah. No, I didn't think they injected me with it, but I thought, what if I don't recover?
0: I think that's what everyone thinks. Like, people who get a facelift, I think for a moment, the first time they unbandage, they're like, well, what if I die?
1: Right. Yes.
0: I will tell you about my morning face care routine. Thank you for asking. I put lotion on.
1: Okay. Oh, good. What kind?
0: Thank you. Right now, it's Cetaphil.
1: Okay. Does it have sunscreen in it? You should be using sunscreen.
0: No. Oh.
1: You're going to get wrinkly. I'm just saying.
0: Oh, no.
1: Sorry.
0: I think I'm already wrinkly. What did Jennifer Garner say? And then we're done. Jennifer Garner said the best thing you could do for your skin in your 40s.
1: Sunscreen.
0: Is take care of it in your 30s.
1: Amen. I did.
0: You look great.
1: I don't like that you just pointed at me like
0: that was involuntary.
1: Like you should have listened where I'm like, I've been taking care of my skin since my 20s.
0: That's great.
1: All right. I don't always wash my face before bed.
0: Do you always brush your teeth before bed?
1: Nope.
0: Me neither. And my wife is like little miss never miss. She's just brushing every day, washing her face.
1: We're out of time. Okay. Anyway, wash your face, everybody.
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3: I'm meteorologist Mace Michaels. A little cooler tonight, a low in the low 40s with a partly cloudy sky. Sunny and the temp drops back again a little for tomorrow afternoon, a high in the upper 50s. And a mostly sunny sky for Friday, a high near 60. Lakes, great food, and friendly faces. It's all in Worthington, Minnesota, and it's worth a look. Currently, it's 59 degrees.
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0: started following this woman on Instagram. She's great. She was living in New Orleans and she basically got rid of everything. And now she kind of gives advice to people 60 and over and says, downsize. Downsize. Get rid of it. It's weighing you down. Stuff is weighing you down. So she sold everything and she moved to another country. And now she's a content creator. Wow. And she just lives extremely simply. And I think that's what a lot of people are starting to do. You know, I call it Swedish desk cleaning.
1: Yes.
0: Just get rid of the stuff. Like, don't be a burden on your family after you're gone, because they're going to be the ones cleaning it up.
1: And you're right that mentally you will feel lighter. And I know that some people think, no, but then I won't have the things. Mm-mm. I'll lose the memory of it. But I think that the lightness that awaits you outweighs the nostalgia that you think is going to be constantly wrapping its arms around you.
0: Yeah, don't get so attached to stuff. Be more attached to people in your life and experiences.
1: That's it.
0: You know?
1: Take a picture of the thing.
0: That's right, Steve.
1: Take a picture of the thing.
0: You take a picture, you can make a little coffee table book of all your favorite things and wish it well, kiss it goodbye, and call it a day. And you are free, my friend.
1: Free. 95.

0: All right. Do you think this is a genius idea or kind of a nightmare? There is an emerging trend of people organizing park crawls for kids' birthdays, where you go to three or four parks. You know, it's kind of a play on
1: a pub crawl.
0: Yeah. So what happens is that so you hit up three or four parks with, you know, a nice, fun group of kids, and you rent like a party bus, and they can snack and hang out between parks. So it doesn't require a caravan of parents driving around. And then,
1: okay, that was my first question.
0: Then there's cake at the final park.
1: And they're hammering like juice boxes when they get back on the bus between parks.
0: Yeah. It's got kind of a cute idea, right?
1: I like that idea. I think I'll give it this. I've never heard it before, and kids would be excited, particularly if you could stay in like a 30-minute range, and if there were a few different parks that offered a few different things and culminated in a real big one, that's fun.
0: Yeah. My idea was, let's say you take 10 kids, right? You keep the party small.
1: Mm-hmm.
0: 10 kids, you rent out the party bus, and you go from like a miniature golf course. And after miniature golf, then you go to a bowling alley. Maybe then you culminate in a park and have cake and, you know, picnic tables and things like that.
1: I don't mind that. That's
0: right?
1: A cool thought as well.
0: Cute.
1: Wonder how much it costs to rent out a bus.
0: Yeah.
1: You know, that would be my question. But that's a cool concept of if you don't have to
0: get
1: drive
0: your
1: around.
0: Or have clean up a mess in your own yard or your own house.
1: That's the best thing about doing a party out somewhere. You lose out on money. You're spending more money. It's more expensive. But yes, there's no cleanup. There's no tidying up before people come over.
0: And when it's over, it's over. You go back to your house. Parents come and pick their kids up.
1: Okay. That's an interesting idea. I like that. Either a park crawl or a, like you mentioned, the mini golf, the bowling, maybe then a park at the end. Both are really fun.
0: Yeah. There you go. There's an idea.
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0: know it breaks my heart. Put a shiver on your skin. Do your hair in the car. If nothing lost forever, babe, then can we make a start?
1: I thought this was an interesting booking for the Sphere. John Mayer has been announced to be headlining a residency at the Las Vegas Sphere.
2: I love it.
1: This is going to be happening in April. And what's sort of interesting about it is he's going to be, it sounds like in each show, there will be three versions of John Mayer being presented to you. John Mayer alone, he and his acoustic guitar.
2: Love it.
1: John Mayer with his full band, which is how we all first got to know him.
2: Yes.
1: And then John Mayer with his trio, which was something he sort of did in his middle years and enjoys playing with a smaller group of musicians. And it sounds like this show is going to take you through all of those all in one show.
2: What are you picturing the Sphere presenting?
1: That's where I struggle a little bit. I don't know what they're going to do. But I guess, first, let me say, I love John Mayer.
2: Oh, he's great.
1: I love his music. I love his voice. And I love how good he is at the guitar.
2: Yep.
1: April 8th, 10th, 11th, 15th, 17th, 18th. Those are the only dates that have been announced so far. But what the Sphere will do is they announce a certain amount of dates. Once those sell out, then they usually roll out more. So I'm sure they have some more dates outside of those April ones that are already penciled in.
2: Excellent.
1: On the calendar. By the way, the general sale for those tickets are going to start on October 9th.
2: Oh, wow.
3: All right. And action.
4: Say.

0: How do we feel about QR codes as a menu?
1: Don't like them.
0: Do you like QR codes at all?
1: No.
0: Okay. And tell me why, because I think this is a very shared experience.
1: Okay. I will tell you the one thing that I accept a QR code for very happily is getting someone's Venmo.
0: Yes.
1: It's super easy, brings you right to it, and you're done. I don't want to read a menu on my phone.
0: What if you go to the restaurant without a phone?
1: Thank you, sir.
0: It is now up to 3 out of every 10 restaurants have QR code menus.
1: I'm surprised it's not more like 48%.
0: Yeah. Well, and especially when you're at an airport, it's all QR codes.
1: I hate
0: you're
1: it.
0: You're doing the full order from there as well.
1: I know. It's like, what are we paying you for?
0: It was about 65% of Americans have now used a QR code menu, which it was only 42% back in 2022. And so it is jumping. But most people say they would rather us return to paper menus. This is a thing that we got in the pandemic. And there are some things after the pandemic that we just sort of wish would go away. But the pandemic and how we all responded and how we had to pivot and do things in a new way, it did create a difference in how things are done. And that's one of them. And I think for whatever reason, the restaurants feel like it's easier.
1: The other thing about QR codes, they're doing it on your TV now.
0: Yeah.
1: And I'm just like, I don't know where my phone is.
0: And listen, and it is useful. Like, I get it. It's easy. But it just feels a little, this happens at churches too, where they're like, hey, and welcome. If you're a visitor, we're so happy to have you. Just scan the QR code. That'll take you right to our Connect page. We would love to meet you. And they mean very well. Okay, they're trying to get you connected.
1: But you don't have to go there like to sing, right?
0: No. Oh, no. It's not a QR code hymnal.
1: Okay.
0: Not yet.
1: Not yet.
0: That's
1: a
0: good idea.
1: Well, I'm assuming that at some point we'll just snap our fingers and it'll, like, lyrics, for example, in this case, will appear right before us in the air.
0: That'd be cool.
1: You know, like a projector just right there.
0: Yeah.
1: I'm sure the technology is already in the works.
0: Maybe so, Donna.
1: Thanks.
0: Did your church use a hymnal growing up? Did you go to a church growing up? A hymnal?
1: I did. Yeah.
0: The Red Book of Common Prayer?
1: Yeah, sure. Yeah. And then they would have the little board with the old school numbers that would, which I never knew how to read. We'd have a board at the front of the church that would be like 8, 17, whatever. And then you're supposed to take your book out and turn to that page.
0: Oh, that was letting you know what song they were going to next on that page.
1: That's right, Steve. Thank you for explaining it.
0: I just needed to make sure I understood it correctly.
1: You did.
0: Sorry for verbally processing.
1: I love everything about what you're saying.
0: I don't like being in this room with you.
1: Okay.
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12: I'm meteorologist Mace Michaels. A little cooler tonight, a low in the low 40s with a partly cloudy sky. sunny, and the temp drops back again a little for tomorrow afternoon, a high in the upper 50s. And a mostly sunny sky for Friday, a high near 60. Lakes, great food, and friendly faces. It's all in Worthington, Minnesota, and it's worth a look. 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

0: This is great news for Miley Cyrus. She just scored her first Billboard 200 number one album in more than a decade with none other than Bass Persuades.
1: Oh, Bass Persuades, also known as Bass Persuades, when said correctly.
0: Yeah, so, number one on a chart with 200 albums, that's pretty impressive.
1: I'm surprised that Flowers, the album where Flowers came out, didn't hit number one.
0: You know, I think, was it Bangers in 2013?
1: Yeah. Is that Wrecking Ball days?
0: I think that's right.
1: Good for her. Good for her. She's evolving as a musician. We're watching her, like, I don't want to say grow up right in front of our eyes, but kind of.
0: Yeah. And I also think she's taking her time on projects, not like Taylor Swift, for example. She's a machine. She's just putting stuff out. I feel like Miley is being more thoughtful in what she puts out, because what she puts out is always really good.
1: And her voice is so cool.
0: So good.
1: It's so unique. She would do a great, I feel like she would do a great acoustic show.
0: Yeah.
1: Just her and a guitar. She's just got that wail, that natural wailing, raspy.
0: Yep.
1: There's emotion naturally in her voice.
0: Agreed. Way to go, Miley.
1: Way to go, Miley.
0: Congratulations.
1: Thank you, Miley.
0: Woo!

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4: Today we are doing the tune with Martin Garrix. This is my first ever EDM tune. Should be out relatively soon.

0: We heard a lot of buzz about this Apple TV series called Brothers, starring Matthew McConaughey and Woody Harrelson. There are only two episodes available right now, and I watched them both.
1: Oh, you did?
0: I did. Super cute. I like it.
1: Is this like a buddy comedy?
0: No, it's got Curb Your Enthusiasm vibes in that Woody and Matthew are playing fictionalized characters of themselves. So they are who they are. They're both actors, but they're, think Curb Your Enthusiasm. They're kind of an exaggerated version of themselves. And I know it's getting mixed reviews right now. Maybe it's the last time I checked, it was like 55% on Rotten Tomatoes. I like it. I'm going to watch it. It's charming. It's very easy to watch. The two of them have very good chemistry because I believe they are very good friends in real life.
1: Mm-hmm.
0: It doesn't take itself too seriously. I think people are like, okay, this is a vanity project. There's no oomph to it.
1: But, sure, no driving plot that has you like, oh, what's going to happen now?
0: Yeah.
1: What are the stakes?
0: I think it's just what we need right now.
1: That's right.
0: I like it. Holland Taylor plays Matthew McConaughey's mom, Mom Mac, and she is fantastic, as you would expect. She's fantastic in everything she does.
1: Yes, she's great.
0: She's so good. This one says this is based on a true rumor at the beginning of the show. And then it is all about Woody is having a conversation with Matthew McConaughey's mom in one of the episodes. And she basically says, I knew your father, and it alludes to the possibility that they may have been intimate together. So the whole thing is based on the rumor that Woody Harrelson and Matthew McConaughey may be half brothers.
1: Huh.
0: And so Woody Harrelson's trying to get to the bottom of it. So that's kind of the driving plot that you've got.
1: Donna, thank you for your robust, thorough, thoughtful critique of the Woody Harrelson, Matthew McConaughey show, Brothers.
0: Thank you. Apple TV Plus.
1: Oh, how are you seeing it? Who are you mooching off of?
0: I pay for Apple.
1: Right, because it's the least expensive.
0: Well, it's not anymore. Everything's gone up.
1: I know, Donna. I'm so sorry.
0: It's all right, buddy.
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0: I'm meteorologist Mace Michaels. A little cooler tonight, a low in the low 40s with a partly cloudy sky. Sunny and the temp drops back again a little for tomorrow afternoon, a high in the upper 50s. And a mostly sunny sky for Friday, a high near 60. Lakes, great food, and friendly faces. 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
7: I'm meteorologist Mace Michaels. A little cooler tonight, a low in the low 40s with a partly cloudy sky. Sunny and the temp drops back again a little for tomorrow afternoon, a high in the upper 50s. And a mostly sunny sky for Friday, a high near 60. Lakes, great food, and friendly faces. It's all in Worthington, Minnesota, and it's worth a look. Currently 57 degrees.

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7: I'm meteorologist Mace Michaels. A little cooler tonight, a low in the low 40s with a partly cloudy sky. Sunny and the temp drops back again a little for tomorrow afternoon, a high in the upper 50s. And a mostly sunny sky for Friday, a high near 60. Lakes, great food, and friendly faces. It's all in Worthington, Minnesota, and it's worth a look. Currently 54 degrees.
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10: I'm meteorologist Mace Michaels. A little cooler tonight, a low in the low 40s with a partly cloudy sky. Sunny and the temp drops back again a little for tomorrow afternoon, a high in the upper 50s. And a mostly sunny sky for Friday, a high near 60. Lakes, great food, and friendly faces. It's all in Worthington, Minnesota, and it's worth a look. Right now it's 53.
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30: I'm meteorologist Mace Michaels. A little cooler tonight, a low in the low 40s with a partly cloudy sky. Sunny and the temp drops back again a little for tomorrow afternoon, a high in the upper 50s. And a mostly sunny sky for Friday, a high near 60. Lakes, great food, and friendly faces. It's all in Worthington, Minnesota, and it's worth a look. Right now, it's 50.

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8: Up North Weather.
9: Plenty of sunshine and a little breezy today. We'll get to around 57 for a high this afternoon. The wind will be northwest at 10 to 20, gusting to 25. Clear tonight, 37. Tomorrow, sunshine, 58. Saturday, a few scattered clouds with a late day shower, 61. 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
8: Plenty of sunshine and a little breezy today. We'll get to around 57 for a high this afternoon. The wind will be northwest at 10 to 20, gusting to 25. Clear tonight, 37. Tomorrow, sunshine, 58. Saturday, a few scattered clouds with a late day shower, 61. Two reasons to try Grandpa's barbecue sauce. 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
1: From ABC News, I'm Sherry Preston. An execution in Tennessee ends with a death row inmate still alive. ABC's Jim Ryan with more on why all executions in the state are being halted for now.
2: Krista Gail Pike had been sentenced to die for killing a classmate in 1995 during last night's execution attempt.
3: She let out a loud grunt, lifted her head up, her mouth opened, her body flexed as she gasped for air.
2: But media witness Will Puckett says that an hour later she was still alive and taken by ambulance to a hospital. Tennessee Governor Bill Lee has halted all lethal injections in his state until an investigation into this apparently botched execution is complete. Jim Ryan, ABC News.
1: Those who were on board are still talking about the Fly Dubai plane that was nearly brought down when the co-pilot attacked the pilot with a knife. The pilot able to open the cockpit door, letting passengers hold down the attacker.
4: That co-pilot has been detained in Saudi Arabia where he's being interrogated. And ABC News confirming that Israeli passenger who put the suspect in a chokehold and pulled the plane out of that dive works as a plumber. He's been credited with preventing a disaster.
1: ABC's Tom Sophie Burridge. New York Governor Kathy Hochul, as more information comes to light about the woman who says she was gang raped at a frat house at Cornell University 2 years ago.
5: What happened to this young college student at Cornell University is nothing short of horrifying and shocking. Mm-hmm. And I believe that she deserves justice and there must be accountability. Mm-hmm. That is why I called for an outside independent counsel to conduct an investigation of what exactly transpired.
1: ABC News obtaining a 99-page report done at Cornell on what the victim said during a hearing at the school last year. In it, she said she felt like bait, surrounded by lions, and says she told police weeks afterward she could say with 100% confidence she was raped. Glaciers in Switzerland have lost over 5% of their volume since the beginning of the year, the second biggest percentage drop on record. 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
0: Thursday, we're now into the fourth quarter of 2026 on this first day of October, and we have a frost advisory that's going to kick in at midnight tonight until 9 a.m. tomorrow, so just in time before October, I suppose. Some areas especially northeast of Bemidji, up closer to the Canadian border, may have already experienced frost, but this is expected to be a widespread scenario, and freeze warning for Cochin County, also up to the northeast. So it is upon us in that regard. But decent weather is still forecast here over the next many days. In fact, it's

0: It's something that they probably will handle very carefully. They're 3-0. Dolphins are 0-3. That does not mean anything, of course, going into that game. But at the same time, if there were more immediate on the line in this game, that there's probably a way to push through. But we'll see what they decide to do. Right now, just kind of keeping it open. The NHL regular season is underway, and the Wild will begin their year tonight. They will visit Nashville. Of course, without Brock Faber, we know that has the skull fracture. He will be out indefinitely with that. College football, as we set it up for this weekend, the Gophers are 3-1. Different kind of 3-1 than some other 3-1s, but nonetheless, that's what they are. They host Michigan on Saturday. And let's see. Minnesota United FC looking to snap a 5-game losing streak as they get back at it, but it still will be a while. That'll be October 10th. The Loons are hosting Houston Dynamo FC at Allianz Field. Kev Jackson will have more local sports coming up here in a little bit. 6:11 at KZY. We have 44 this morning as we get it rolling. So, yeah, certainly a little cooler this morning than it was yesterday at this time. It's also a little drier. Relative humidity at 80%. And kind of getting past that that very high humidity scenario that we had. And there is a frost advisory for tonight, as we expect temperatures to drop into the low 30s tonight. 56 and sunshine today. Maybe not sunshine early. Saw plenty of stars, but, you know, we'll see. 56 is anticipated. West-northwesterlies 8 to 17 today. Patchy frost tonight, 32. Areas of frost before 9 on Friday, increasing clouds 58, slight chance of showers after 1, partly sunny 63, then for Saturday, and sunny and 58 on Sunday. So there's your weekend, your first October weekend of 2026. Barometer 29.97, up a little bit from yesterday. Westerly reads at 7. Relative humidity at 80% this morning. We have 44 at KZY. Dozen past 6 as we get it rolling. Bruno Mars on our Thursday morning.
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0: 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We are now into October. And yeah, it's a little chillier this morning. There's a better chance tomorrow that that you'll really note it, as we have an expectation of a freeze up to the northeast, up closer to the Canadian border for tonight and early tomorrow morning. And then for our general KZY territory, there's a frost advisory in place. So, that's the next 24 hours and what we're anticipating. Just want to be thinking about this. The United Way Bemidji Area Coats for the Community drive is underway. It's not just coats. It's everything that people would need to stay warm in the wintertime, including scarves and gloves and mittens and stuff like that, hats, all that. And they're looking for the donations of gently used clean items or new items, your choice there. But, if there's something maybe that doesn't fit like it did, things like that. They would be happy to have them. Somebody would be very happy to have them this upcoming winter time. So you can drop them off at Dress Club Cleaners in downtown Bemidji or Lucan's North or South. And I'm not sure where Newth came from, but nonetheless, if there's another one coming up, but Lucan's North and South. Those are drop-off spots again until the 6th of October. That's Tuesday of next week. So we're getting up on the deadline for accepting donations and distribution day. Then we'll not be far behind. They'll get everything organized. And at First Lutheran Church in Bemidji on the 10th, which is Saturday next, not this one, but the following October 10th from 9 to noon distribution time for all those items. 627. 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
0: KZY up north, the weather for today. Yeah, there's a frost advisory for the overnight tonight In the meantime, we have 43 degrees. It should be a decent day coming up today with some sunshine. We look for about 57. Patchy frost again is anticipated tonight with 32, and then for tomorrow, 58 with partly sunny conditions. It gains a few degrees for Saturday. Not looking too bad right now. Slight chance of maybe a shower on Friday night. Barometer 29.96, and that's down a little bit, but we'll call it steady until we note a real trend. Westerlies at 8, relative humidity 83% this morning, so a little drier, yes, and 43 at 95.5 KZY. Weather thanks to Northwest Tire, who keeps you rolling down the road in all kinds of weather.
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0: Kelly Clarkson, today's hottest, yesterday's coolest, 95.5 KZY at 6:35 this morning, and 43 at the moment. Frost possible tonight or very early tomorrow. Kev Jackson's going to be in a little bit. We'll talk some local sports and other stuff here at KZY.
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0: It threw up in my mouth a little.
1: See?
0: Again. I was just saying yesterday, you know, Tom, buddy, remember when you said that?
1: Yeah.
0: I'm looking for a cool change. Remember when you said it? You said it just like that,
1: oh,
0: too.
1: Yeah. Oh, yeah. That's what I said. I'd like a cool change, baby.
0: Well, thanks to you, we have a frost advisory tonight.
1: Hey, all right. Now everybody's garden will be as bad as mine. Yeah,
0: well,
1: I won't feel as
0: guilty wishful
1: for wasting
0: thinking is what
1: my
0: that
1: summer.
0: Is. Well, I think I've shared that due to an event last year, I decided this year was going to be a tree garden.
1: Ah, yes.
0: That I was going to plant a bunch of seedlings and. Young trees in my what normally was my garden.
1: Sure.
0: And give them an opportunity to get established a little bit there where I could routinely water it and keep it fenced in and all that kind of stuff. So
1: yeah.
0: That's what I did. And for some reason, I had a bunch of young sugar maples, and for some reason, those must taste good to crows.
1: Oh,
0: something
1: okay.
0: I did not realize, but yeah, a lot of them got clipped off by the crows.
1: Come on, dude.
0: Initially, I didn't even understand, what was happening. I mean, how does this happen? What's happening? And then I actually caught them in the act.
1: Apparently, you people don't want new homes.
0: Apparently not.
1: Or you birds don't want new homes.
0: I always find that astonishing.
1: Yeah.
0: It's like when the, I understand. I know that deer will eat young trees and stuff like that, and they browse on them. But, I mean, you'd think that they would recognize the difference between a yard tree and a woods tree.
1: Yeah.
0: Would recognize the difference. And maybe that's, to them, that's kind of a snob appeal thing.
1: Mm-hmm. Woods trees to protect them, so they need to chow down on the yard trees.
0: I ate a white spruce this morning. Oh, did you? Actually, they supposedly don't like them. They're white spruces, but supposedly. I don't know if somebody's eating them, but it's not me. But then we had, as far as you know. But do you think it's a difference? Do you think they go back? It's like, did you eat any white pines lately?
1: Yeah.
0: Well, yes, I did. But, I'm a connoisseur, and I prefer yard pines as opposed to woods pines.
1: Yeah. Oh, yeah. Meanwhile, Tom's out there doing his best Yul Gibbons impression.
0: Yeah. There's
1: many
0: a reference.
1: Parts of a pine tree are edible.
0: There, he accuses me of using outdated references.
1: That is an outdated
0: How about
1: one.
0: Yul Gibbons for you?
1: That is very outdated.
0: If you can imagine how to spell it, first of all, kids, look it up. But Yul Gibbons.
1: I don't know what he really was. Was he like...
0: I don't know.
1: Some sort of supposed nature knowledge dude.
0: Yeah, I guess so. But he would, he supposedly, he ate a lot of plants and stuff like that.
1: Yeah.
0: So he had a reputation for that kind of thing. And then he did the grape nuts commercials,
1: mm-hmm.
0: Where he would get on there and give a little tip about what's edible in the forest or something like that. And he'd be eating his grape nuts because that was a, natural treat.
1: Yeah. No, I kind of like grape nuts, actually.
0: I love grape nuts. But
1: a little tough on the teeth, but I like them.
0: Yeah.
1: But yeah, that was his intro to the...
0: I found out recently that so are milk duds.
1: Yeah. Yeah. Many parts of a pine tree are edible.
0: Right.
1: That was like his opening line of the grape nuts commercial.
0: Yeah. He'd wear the flannel shirt and all that. He had the beard going too, right?
1: Beard.
0: I'm Yul Gibbons. And when he passed away, I believe it was, wasn't it due to a heart attack? Because it was one of those things.
1: Like, he shouldn't have done that.
0: Well, it was one of those things like depending who it is. Because I just recently looked up Mason Reese for some reason. There's another outdated reference, but, you know, Mason Reese was kind of all the rage. He did a lot of commercials. There are some kids that just got famous for that. And, of course, you know, but that's Mason Reese, the actual actor. But they said that, you know, he's been connected with, you know, urban legends about involving Pop Rocks and whatever. And I'm like, not Mason Reese. Did you ever hear Mason Reese? Did the Pop Rocks and the Coke and then...
1: No, that was Mikey from
0: Life. Mikey from the Life commercials that supposedly his head blew up when he tried to wash down some Pop Rocks with some with a carbonated beverage and kerblooey. And we had no way of proving it, you know, like today. You can always look it up on the internet and prove the truth immediately.
1: I was going to say, yes, kids, even before the internet, we could spread falsities across the nation. It took a little longer, but not too much.
0: That's right. No, it didn't take long at all. Word of mouth. We all knew what not to do when we're eating our Pop Rocks.
1: Don't drink Coke with it.
0: Well, you know, and didn't they also have, they had a version, wasn't there like an offshoot of Pop Rocks? Which one came first, that or Space Dust? It was the same thing.
1: I think it was Pop Rocks first, Space Dust
0: space
1: second.
0: Space Dust, yeah.
1: And Space Dust was just a little dustier, basically. Yeah, but it did the same thing in your mouth.
0: The same thing, yeah. Crackled. And, of course, the, you know, snap, crackle, and pop were all the whole time like, hey, we invented this.
1: Mm-hmm. Right.
0: Boy, oh boy. And this all came because Kev referred to Ewell Gibbons.
1: Ewell Gibbons.
0: That's all right. We know you had nothing else to do this morning but to listen to us talk about 70s phenomena. So what's going on sports-wise?
1: Minnesota Wild open the season tonight in Nashville against the Predators. It'll be a 7 o'clock puck drop. We'll have it on KBUN Sports Radio 104.5. Pregame is at 6:45. The Wild are without goaltender Philip Gustafson and defenseman Brock Faber to start the season. So there you go. They have Matt Zuccarello's gone, Marcus Johansson's gone, Vladimir Tarasenko gone, Jake Middleton gone. Who's in? Max.
0: What do you mean gone? You mean like gone, gone?
1: Gone, gone.
0: Oh, okay.
1: Yeah.
0: All right.
1: Max Shabanov, Bobby Brink, Blake Coleman, Ollie Mattia, all new.
0: Sounds like you're making up names now.
1: No.
0: Matt Shabanabanaba.
1: Shanana, all now part of the Minnesota Wild.
0: So. Kev's in rare form this morning, I think.
1: Gustafson is out with an injury, and of course, he's recovering from surgery, actually. And Brock Faber, of course, we don't know when he'll be
0: right.
1: back.
0: Yeah.
1: So anyway, that's what's going on tonight. They'll have the home opener Saturday with the Bruins at 7 o'clock. Vikings are not sure about Justin Jefferson for Sunday against the Miami Dolphins. He left in the first quarter with an ankle injury.
0: They're not sure about Kyler Murray either, but for a different reason.
1: Really? Are you just hoping, Kevin O'Connor?
0: I don't know. I just need to see evidence that that he can throw with both feet on the ground.
1: Okay, Kevin O'Connell says his star receiver is getting better. There's hope he can play Sunday. So you know, despite it all, the Vikings are 3-0, and we'll see what happens.
0: I'm not breaking any new ground when I point this out, but you know, Justin Jefferson is a Vikings treasure, and I don't think I'm going to get disappointed by him. He's been magnificent.
1: Yeah.
0: And every now and then you get a player comes along that everybody just loves for every reason, and they live up to it, and he's one of those guys.
1: And honestly, it doesn't mean it's
0: impossible for him to, you know, change anybody's opinion, but right now it's pretty obvious that this dude's for real.
1: Honestly, it is football malpractice that you have bungled the quarterback situation so badly when you have Justin Jefferson.
0: Mm-hmm.
1: Anyway.
0: So you're saying it's football malpractice that the Vikings have Justin Jefferson? Is that what you're saying? Because
1: that's
0: historically.
1: Maybe too. Yeah. No, you have a receiver of this caliber and you don't have quality quarterbacks who can get him the ball.
0: Mm-hmm.
1: It's unfortunate.
0: I had one.
1: Anyway, yeah, 1 o'clock pregame, 3 o'clock kickoff on Sunday against the Dolphins. What's going on in baseball? Let's see. We've got the White Sox sweeping the Astros after a 7-3 victory in Game 2. They will be in Cleveland to take on the Guardians when the division series begins on Saturday. The Yankees move on as well. They swept the Red Sox, a 9-2 win. Ouch. So they outscored them 18-2 in the two games. The Yanks will visit Tampa for Game 1 on Saturday. Padres moving on. They beat the Cubs 4-1. They'll face the Brewers in Game 1 on Saturday.
0: So the Cubs scored one run in the two games?
1: Yeah.
0: Okay.
1: Yeah. Meanwhile, the Braves and Phillies will play a Game 3 in Philadelphia after Phillies took Game 2 in extra innings. Winner will face the Dodgers in the NLDS. And that's pretty much what we have going on.
0: All right, 648 KZY. The Minnesota Bureau of Criminal Apprehension has identified the man who died during a use of force incident in Otter Tail County last week. The Midwest Medical Examiner's Office identified the man who died as 39-year-old Christopher Olson of Battle Lake. The BCA identified the officer who used force as Fergus Falls Police Officer Matthew Cederberg, who has 16 years of law enforcement experience. Cederberg has been placed on critical incident leave by the Fergus Falls Police Department. The Otter Tail County Sheriff's Office requested the BCA investigate the use of force. Once the investigation is complete, the BCA will present its findings without a charging recommendation to the Otter Tail County Attorney's Office for review. The Highway 197 project in Bemidji is nearing a wrap for this year. The north leg of the new roundabout at Gillette Drive is being striped and will be open this week. Permanent signals at the 71-197 intersection will be installed next week, and final landscaping and snow fence will be done in the next week as well. Next summer, stages 2 and 3 will proceed. Minnesota students are posting mostly flat test scores as the state rethinks the MCA system. Nearly 45% of students met math standards, while just over 25% met science standards. A new reading test found nearly 49% of students met grade-level standards. The Education Department is forming a 28-member task force to consider changes to statewide testing. The group is expected to begin meeting by the end of October and could make recommendations this spring. Administrative jobs at the University of Minnesota are growing faster than other employee jobs. A Star Tribune analysis found about 2,000 academic administrative employees in 2025, up nearly a third from 2017. Faculty headcount grew 6%, while the number of tenured or tenure-track faculty fell 5%. University officials say the administrative category includes jobs in research, student services, and technology. The findings come as Minnesota plans to cut $225 million from its budget over 2 years. And a Minnesota bird hunter says an escaped emu is roaming the woods near McGrath. Mike Siebert of Oakdale was grouse hunting south of McGrath on Saturday when his dog spotted the emu. Siebert says the emu followed him and repeatedly pecked at his shotgun. He contacted the bird's owner and tried to lead the emu back toward the road, but it eventually stopped following him. The emu's name is Penelope and was still missing as of Tuesday evening. That's news for now on 95.5 KZY. For more news, go to BemidjiNow.com. Also, Kev Jackson's daily chat pod will be found there. And all new, the Community Health tab, brought to you through a partnership with the Minnesota Department of Health, North Country Community Health Services, and Beltrami County Community Health Services. It's like they named that that Fat Bear Week winner, you know, backpack or something like that.
1: Backpack, yep. Know,
0: it's like the emus. It's Penelope.
1: Penelope.
0: I mean, you know, do you get the sense this is not a very smart emu? You know, guys out there with a shotgun and a dog, and you're a bird, and you're harassing him.
1: I think Penelope was well aware that it was not emu season.
0: That's what's playing into it. The old, you know, duck season, rabbit season thing.
1: Look, try to stop me. It's not emu season. Right. You can't do anything.
0: You can't do anything, can you? Can you?
1: And you need some insurance.
0: Maybe that's it. Maybe he just wasn't interested, you know?
1: Yeah. Well, they couldn't close.
0: Gradually becoming sunny day, 57. West northwesterlies gusting to 25. Patchy frost tonight. There is a frost advisory. And if you're up farther northeast, there is a freeze warning at this point also for tonight. So it does look like, pretty cold. At 32 for the overnight tonight and 58. It's October, for crying out loud, right?
1: It's supposed to be this way, yeah. I guess.
0: And might be a little shower maybe on Friday night. Otherwise, a fairly dry stretch. Looks like it's coming up here and might even gain a few degrees back. I mentioned yesterday that I was up on Highway 38 in Itasca County, and I noticed yesterday that that's now in that 75 to 100% to peak.
1: Oh.
0: You know,
1: okay.
0: So yeah, and that's one of the few areas that are at that point. But you know, it's happening pretty fast here. Mm-hmm. as you might imagine.
1: It was a nice evening to be out on the deck grilling some food last night, and yeah, the colors had changed enough that it was just it was a lovely view.
0: Yeah, there you go. We won't talk about the fact that I wasn't invited because
1: that's all we would talk about,
0: I guess, all the time.
1: We wanted a lovely evening.
0: So. Yeah, okay, gotcha. Should we invite Tom?
1: Nobody from here was invited.
0: including you, I'm guessing.
1: Yeah, that's right.
0: So apparently, I don't like the headline. I'm going to tell you the story first, then I'll tell you the headline. A pop star from the 90s has been eliminated from Dancing with the Stars.
1: Aww.
0: As it was Yacht Rock Night on Tuesday, and it notes, you know, soft rock classics from the late 70s, early 80s. Hollywood Reporter says the audience was stunned when the judges eliminated Taylor Hanson and Britt Stewart from competition. Taylor Hanson, of course, from the 90s pop group Hanson. So here's what it says. Here's a headline. Taylor Hanson kicked off DWTS. Was he kicked off? Did they do that?
1: It's not really kicked off. Voted off.
0: Because if they're going to start actually kicking people off, like literally, you know, that's a show I got to start watching.
1: Mm-hmm.
0: Certain ones I would be okay with. I never, you know, Taylor Hanson always seemed to be seemed to be okay. Yeah. There's nothing wrong with any of the Hansons as far as I could.
1: They had their little song and made their little beer. And
0: they weren't, you know, they weren't into tabloids all the time or anything like that.
1: No, they did. They had their craft brewery, Hops. Not making that up. That is real.
0: See, that's fantastic.
1: I know. It's pretty funny when they did that.
0: It's called parlaying, I think,
1: yes,
0: right there.
1: Absolutely.
0: Did you try it?
1: No, I did not try it. I don't think I made it this far.
0: They got stopped at the border?
1: Yes.
0: See, there you go. Hop stopped at Minnesota border. As long as we're saying he was kicked off the show.
1: That's right.
0: Turned back at border. 655 at KZY. And music from Cindy Lauper coming right up here.
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1: From ABC News, I'm Sherry Preston. The world is still talking about what happened on board a Fly Dubai plane over Saudi Arabia. Here's ABC's Tom Sophie Burridge.
2: The pilot and passengers hailed as heroes after they thwarted a cockpit attack on a flight from Dubai to Tel Aviv with 174 people on board, including four Americans. You can hear the panic on board when the passenger jet plunges. Israel's prime minister now saying it's too early to say whether this was a terror attack.
3: I don't think it was a hijacking. I think it was it looks like a suicide attempt.
1: The co-pilot now being held in Saudi custody. An execution gone wrong in Tennessee.
4: Convicted killer Krista Pike surviving a lethal injection, alive after being administered two doses of a lethal drug. Witnesses, including reporters, say Pike lifted her head and asked if the feeling she was experiencing was normal. An ambulance with flashing lights was seen driving away.
1: ABC's Andrea Fuji. Pike was to have been the first woman executed in Tennessee in more than 200 years. ABC News obtaining a 99-page report issued by Cornell University 2 years ago looking into the 2024 allegations of gang rape at a frat house.
5: As part of its investigation, Cornell conducted 50 interviews with 32 witnesses, including one frat brother who said, "I was sorry that maybe if it wasn't consensual and she was victimized, I was sorry for not stopping it."
1: ABC's Hannah Bata, the woman who is suing Cornell, says the night it happened, she felt like bait. Federal investigators holding a man in connection with threats made against the Texas Capitol in Austin this week. In Dallas, ABC's Jim Ryan.
6: State lawmakers began getting notices Wednesday that a man from the San Antonio area was planning something violent. SWAT officers would later surround the home of Benny Caldera Jr. and take him into custody. Court documents say the 40-year-old told a friend, quote, "I'm going to the Capitol and I'm going to shoot it up."
1: And quick check on the economy. Price of oil ticking back up. Price of gas, $4.40 a gallon. This is ABC.
7: Howdy, 55 TZY. So it's like 43 right now, and tomorrow morning we could be down in frosty territory. So, So if you're still hanging on, tonight might be one of those cover up everything, because it really doesn't look like it's going to be a repeat performance anytime real soon. So, okay. You know, one of those situations if you're trying to stretch things out. And I don't have the garden going last year, as we were talking about, but or this year. But I will say that, you know, I had some hanging plants and things like that I'm probably not going to worry too much about.
8: Yeah.
7: They're tough, you know.
8: Yeah.
7: Or they're not.
8: Yeah. Yeah.
7: That's why
8: there's only so much you can protect.
7: Right. You know, they call them annuals for a reason.
8: Right.
7: 7:05 here at KZY. Sports notes, Kev Jackson has it all.
8: Lumberjack girls tennis team, a 7-0 win over Sauk Rapids Rice yesterday. Liz Peterson, Lily Karen, Bailey Roop, and Grace Bamba Lucas got wins in singles. The doubles tandems of Zoe McNallan and Millie Knott, Kelly Carlson and Naomi Johnson, and Ellie Hodapp and Andy Oquist also got W's. Bemidji's now 12-6. They're at Fergus Falls today at 11, and then head over Sartell for a match at 4:30 this afternoon. Lumberjack girls swimmers and divers are at Ricori today at 5. Girls soccer teams at Fergus Falls tonight at 7. And a couple of games on the Lumberjack Radio Network tonight. The Lumberjack girls volleyball team is hosting Sartell at the high school fieldhouse. 7 o'clock start. 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High school volleyball in the area tonight. Bagley's hosting Fertile Beltrami. Cass Lake Bina hosts Black Duck. Deer River's at Chisholm. Clibber-Gonvick hosts Red Lake. Park Rapids is at Holly. LaPorte will host Nevis. Northam Kellyer's hosting Walker Hackensack Akeley. Monaga's at Wadena Deer Creek. And Winnemac is hosting Faustin. The Wild are opening up their season tonight in Nashville against the Predators. 7 o'clock start, 6:45 pregame. 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
7: Is this ice hockey?
8: This is ice hockey, yes.
7: Okay.
8: It'll continue Saturday with the home opener at Grand Casino Arena against the Boston Bruins. That'll also be a 7 o'clock game. Vikings are unsure of Justin Jefferson's availability. He did not practice yesterday. Head coach Kevin O'Connell says he's getting better. There is some hope he can play Sunday. The Vikes 3-0 host the 0-3 Dolphins. 3:05 start. Pregame will be at 1 on KBUN Sports Radio 104.5.
7: I saw you were weighing in on the thought that KOC would get fired yesterday on social media. You know, I thought about giving a response that I normally would give to you, and then I thought, the general internet public may not understand. I'll stay out of this one. Yeah. I think you made a legitimate point, however.
8: I think I did, yes.
7: You fire your 3-0 coach without a quarterback.
8: That makes sense.
7: Yeah, that makes perfect sense.
8: Gopher football team is hosting Michigan Saturday at 11 a.m. Pregame will be at 9. We'll have it on KBUN plus FM 100.1. And Major League Baseball playoffs, three of the wildcard series are over. The White Sox swept the Astros with a 7-3 win in Game 2. They'll now take on the Guardians in the LDS. Best of 5 will start on Saturday in Cleveland. Yankees are moving on. They swept the Red Sox, 9-2 win. They'll be in Tampa.
7: It'll be cool to see the Yankees win for once.
8: Yeah, I know. I missed it. And the Padres advanced in the National League after sweeping the Cubs with a 4-1 win, so they'll face the Brewers in Game 1 on Saturday. Braves and Phillies will have a winner-take-all Game 3 today after Philly won Game 2 in extra innings. The winner faced the Dodgers in L.A. on Saturday to start the National League Division Series, and that is what's going on.
7: Thanks, Kev.
8: You're welcome.
7: 7:08 here at KZY. Partly sunny, gradually sunning up today. At about 57 for a high, west-northwesterlies could gust to 25 today. It's kind of establishing the cool that should impact us tonight, maybe with some frost. There is a frost advisory for many of us here in the KZY territory for the overnight tonight and early tomorrow. And freeze possible. Also, Coochin County right now, that advisory is in place, and that kicks in at midnight tonight and right up until 9 a.m. tomorrow. Aside from that, looks like 58 tomorrow. Clouds on the increase. Slight chance of a few sprinkles on Friday night. And then decent for the weekend. Temperatures a couple degrees either side of 60. And some sunshine both days as well. So pretty nice if you want to go out and take in nature's big show. Some pretty decent weather for that. A little breezy today, unfortunately. May blow some of those leaves off. The barometer's at 29.98 right now. That's gaining a hint. Westerly at 8. Relative humidity 82%. 43 downtown Bemidji at KZY. 95.5.
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0: Tame Impala at KZY 723. Today's hottest, yesterday's coolest. Want to note that, yesterday we did acknowledge another Nature's Edge Teacher of the Week. And we'll have another one of those coming up on Wednesday, this next Wednesday, and each Wednesday right on through the school year. So get those nominations in on the KZY app, which is powered by Kent K. Thompson Jewelry, if you want somebody that you think should be recognized in that profession. 723, and it's 43 degrees frost tonight, the way it looks. We'll have the forecast coming up here momentarily. And the KZY Trivia Challenge is not too far away.
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0: KZY up north weather thanks to Paul Bunyan Communications. 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All right, so today looks like we'll see sunshine at about 57. West-northwesterlies will kick a bit. And overnight tonight, patchy frost as some colder air is going to be over us, about 32 for tonight's overnight low in the Bemidji area. Colder still perhaps well to the northeast. And then after frosty conditions in the morning, 58 with clouds on the increase, slight chance of a little rain on Friday night. And Saturday and Sunday look pretty decent, back into the 60-degree range. And a bit of a west-southwesterly by later Saturday. Right now the barometer, 29.98, westerlies at 8.43, downtown Bemidji.
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0: Nine to five five KZY, first day of October, into the last quarter of 2026. Birthday today for Julie Andrews. Julie Andrews, Oscar-winning actress, going all the way back to Mary Poppins in the early mid-60s. Also was in Victor, Victoria, Sound of Music, Princess Diaries, Shrek films. Was the voice for the Queen of Far, Far Away.
10: Oh, yeah.
0: Twins, great. Spent some prime years also with the Angels. Who am I talking about, Kev Jackson?
10: Well, it's either Torrey Hunter or Rod Carew. Yeah. I would guess Rod Carew.
0: Torrey Hunter was a Twins very good, I would say.
10: Yeah, you're right.
0: I thought he was great, so. But I appreciated his time with the Twins, certainly. But Rod Carew is, he's your legendary player. Seven batting titles, in fact, with the Twins.
10: Yep. Never won one without the Twins.
0: Yeah. Yeah. Why is that?
10: I don't know. He said he was older by the time he got to the Angels.
0: His prime, yeah.
10: He got his 3,000th hit against the Twins.
0: Mm-hmm. Take that. He said.
10: I had a friend of mine who was very upset that happened. And I said, you know what? Twins deserved it.
0: I remember
10: because
0: when.
10: They should have never traded him. And
0: right. Well, right. I remember all the discussion when they were talking about moving Carew. It was like it became a foregone conclusion they were going to do it.
10: Mm-hmm.
0: And Cal Griffith was still the owner there. And all the player combinations that they kept throwing out there is, this is how it's going to go down. Mm-hmm. And then when it finally did. Remember, they had a great star that was with them for many years after they made that deal. Remember that? Remember
10: nope.
0: Who that was?
10: Nope. I mean, they had Kenny Landreau. He wasn't a bad player.
0: He wasn't
10: player.
0: Bad, yeah.
10: Ron Jackson was an okay player.
0: Mm-hmm.
10: There was a pitcher involved, too.
0: There was.
10: I can't remember who that was.
0: Was Cusick? No, Cusick wasn't involved in that deal. Was that?
10: Nope.
0: Yeah, that would have been before then, I think.
10: Can't remember who the pitcher was.
0: Yeah. Anyway. Well.
10: An okay pitcher as well.
0: Well, basically, they didn't get anything near the value of Rod Carew back in that deal, but then that's fairly common Minnesota trade, too.
10: Yeah.
0: Stephen Collins, 79, No Ordinary Family, Seventh Heaven, Three Stooges movie, First Wives Club, All the President's Men. He was very young there. In fact, I believe, he was... His wife, the woman who played his wife, was actually Meredith Baxter in that.
10: Oh, yeah.
0: Yeah. Randy Quaid is 76. A lot of people know him from the National Lampoon Vacation movies.
10: Cousin Eddie.
0: As you would, yeah, Cousin Eddie, who was, he was magnificent. And, the kind of unfortunate part about that is people realized later that he wasn't acting.
10: Well, he might have been at the time. But,
0: that's kind of what we want.
10: But he kind of, he kind of morphed into Cousin Eddie.
0: Yeah. He's 76, is Randy Quaid. He was on Saturday Night Live just 1 year, I think.
10: Yeah, one or
0: was
10: two.
0: Was he with that a season or two? Yeah, maybe with them. I remember one particular bit where he played a Dirty Harry character, and it was very good. It was very funny.
10: Oh, yeah?
0: I thought, because... Wasn't Marvin Hagler? I think Marvin Hagler was in that. It was in that bit, but yeah, because it was one of those deals where he was Dirty Harry, but as soon as the lieutenant got out of his face, then he was very sensitive. It was pretty good. Well, you got that big gun, And it's like, yeah, I have big hands. Jimmy Breslin played the lieutenant. Now I don't know why this stuck in my brain, but apparently it is. Mark McGuire, 63 today. Zach Galifianakis is 57. He's one of those guys who I agree is funny, but his humor makes me uncomfortable often.
10: Mm-hmm. Yeah.
0: Anyway, he's 57. Kind of had that Andy Kaufman thing going, I suppose, in that way.
10: Yeah, kind of.
0: Sherry Somm is 52. Journey Smollett-Bell is 40, and Matthew Daddario is 39 from Shadowhunters. Brie Larson won the Best Actress in 2015 for the film Room. I've never seen it, probably never will, but that's not uncommon for Oscar winners, I guess.
10: Mm-hmm.
0: Gymnast Olivia Dunn is 24 today. Happy birthday to you if it's yours. And it's time for the KZY Trivia Challenge.
10: This time for
0: which is sponsored by Pepsi High Bottling.
10: Yes. I was going to say that.
0: I know you were going to. So was I. I just had to get around to it.
10: Well, we can't wait all day, Tom.
0: Legitimate point. I know that. Although anybody listening this morning is probably thinking, they think they can wait all day. 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
0: 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All right, Kev, it's all yours.
10: All right, we are going to ask you a trivia question. First caller in with the correct answer will win a 4-pack of Alani energy drinks from Pepsi Nye Bottling. Today's question, what current professional athlete is part owner of a Major League franchise?
0: Current?
10: What current professional athlete is part owner of a Major League Baseball team? And it's not a baseball player. That would be...
0: okay.
10: Not cool.
0: Yeah, right.
10: So what current professional athlete, not a baseball player, is part owner of a Major League Baseball team?
0: They've had player managers before. Why not player owner?
10: Well, I don't think... okay. If the same franchise, I might be okay. But anyway.
0: Okay.
10: Yeah. What current professional athlete...
0: I wouldn't want to manage that team.
10: ...is part owner of a Major League Baseball team?
0: 218-444-4955 if you have the answer. Even if you want to just take a shot at it.
10: Actually, when you hear the answer, you'll go, oh, yeah, that would make sense.
0: Okay. Okay, here we go.
10: Okay.
0: I was thinking we might need thinking music, but maybe not. KZY Trivia Challenge, where are you calling from?
12: Bemidji.
0: Answer is?
12: Is it LeBron James?
10: It's not LeBron James.
0: Not LeBron, huh? Okay.
10: Yes.
0: Okay.
10: Not the right sport.
0: Okay. All right, not the right sport, eh? Yeah. So that eliminates what?
10: The NBA.
0: Just trying to help people out. And
10: the WNBA, too. We'll tell you, just wipe out the BAs.
0: Oh, okay,
10: the BAs.
0: All the BAs are out.
10: Yeah.
0: 218-444-4955.
10: What current professional athlete is part owner of a Major League Baseball team?
0: This will get there. Get the juices flowing here. Yeah.
10: This particular athlete has little ties to baseball.
0: Little ties, huh?
10: Some family ties, maybe, to baseball. And music's loud today. Thinking music's loud.
0: You think it's distracting?
10: It's distracting me.
0: Okay.
10: I will tell you, he owns a piece of the baseball team that's in the same town as the team he plays for.
0: Wow, man.
10: If I told you the town, you would know it immediately.
0: Yeah. You know, I'm pretty sure I know the answer. I guess I didn't realize that this was the case, however.
10: Mm-hmm.
0: KZY Trivia Challenge, where are you calling from?
13: Blackhawk.
0: The answer is?
13: Patrick Mahomes.
10: Patrick Mahomes,
0: yeah.
10: Yes. His dad, Pat Mahomes, was a Major League Baseball player. He was a highly touted baseball prospect as well.
0: Mm-hmm.
10: Went for the football route. But Patrick Mahomes, yes, has a piece of the Kansas City Royals.
0: I did not know that.
10: Yeah.
0: All right, and who is this?
13: Ethan?
0: All right, hang on a second. We're going to get some other information from you, okay?
13: Okay.
0: There you go. All right. Yeah.
10: Yeah.
0: Mahomes. I did not know that. Mm-hmm. And of course, you know, some people remember Mahomes was a Twins pitcher.
10: Yep. Pat Mahomes. Yeah.
0: And who else did he pitch for?
10: I don't remember. I think it was Boston for a while.
0: He was around for a while. Did he play for the Cubs? I think he might have been with the Cubs for a little bit too.
10: Yep. I think I saw a picture from an old yearbook. They used to have those yearbooks, and they used to have family pictures in the yearbooks.
0: Mm-hmm.
10: There's a picture of him and his wife and little Patrick.
0: Really?
10: Yeah. It's pretty cool.
0: All right. Well, we got that one. Hang in. Again, we'll get the information from our winner in just a moment. And we will have sports coming up in just a couple of minutes.
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0: Well, everybody's a winner. We know that.
10: Oh, yeah.
0: And that's when, you know, and a great thing about when the Major League Baseball playoffs start and the WNBA playoffs is everybody's a winner, you know. Just for being a playoff team. We all agree with that?
10: I think it depends on where you are.
0: You know,
10: like, if the Twins were to make the playoffs, I think we'd be in that part.
0: Mm-hmm.
10: But the Lynx, we have a little different opinion about.
0: Yeah, I guess so.
10: And honestly, we're getting to the point where we're expecting a little more out of the Wild. And the Wolves, honestly.
0: Well, yeah. I mean, they certainly should. I mean, they've got the people in place to be able to be successful if they can just put it all together.
10: Yeah.
0: And it bothers me, of course, when you have those teams that seem to make it so easy, you know, or make it look so easy all the time. But you know, here we are, playoff time, and I'm getting to the point, and I hate to admit this because I wish it weren't true, but when it comes to major sports, the playoffs have, to me, there used to be a, and I, you know, I mean, here, yeah, I realize what I'm saying here, but I'm just, one of those deals where, you know, I remember a time when two teams in each league were playoff teams.
10: Mm-hmm.
0: And then they played, and then they played the championship between the winner of those series.
10: Mm-hmm.
0: I remember that time, and it was a much bigger deal at that time when the playoffs started. It's like, okay, here we go. Now it's like, when is it? Tuesday, Wednesday is starting? Okay, is this a two-game? Is this a one-game play? What is this, a three-game series? You go to five on this one, you go to seven. You know, is this the 21-game series? When does that kick in? What, you know? They've extended the playoffs to the point where it doesn't draw, I don't think, the level of excitement that it once did, just because mm-hmm. of the fact that there are so many teams involved. But then on top of that, you know, I mean, you have the very short series. I don't know. They lost the season. The Lynx lost the season series to the Liberty, mm-hmm. you know, 2-1. And it is not a stunner, ultimately, that they lost, especially the way they were playing going in, mm-hmm. you know, that kind of thing. But at the same time, it's like,
10: yeah,
0: there's this whole season, and it's so exciting, you know, when watching them win, and then suddenly it's like, it's over.
10: Yep. It's like over.
0: You go on vacation, and it's over by the time you get back.
10: Yeah, I know. Well, you know, you go back to me. You know, in the old days of Major League Baseball, why, we would have a National League champion and an American League champion. And then we would play the World Series, and that would be it. And we liked that.
0: That's right.
10: We liked that.
0: And we liked it.
10: Well, then they went to divisions.
0: Yeah.
10: And that was, they started out as 2
0: and
10: out
0: it
10: three.
0: Also was done by mid-October. That's another thing. But
10: right. But the at first they started with the division winners series were 2 out of 3.
0: Mm-hmm.
10: And then they were 3 out of 5. And then they were 4 out of 7.
0: Mm-hmm.
10: And then they expanded and expanded.
0: Yeah.
10: So we are where we are now.
0: Yeah. And I don't think we're going back.
10: Nope. I don't think so. White Sox, 100 and some losses last year, now moving into the second round of the playoffs after sweeping the Astros, 7-3 win yesterday.
0: Well, I have only one thing to say about that.
10: Yeah.
0: Yay, White Sox.
10: Yeah, there you go. There you go. There's a Chicago team, Tom. A Chicago team is moving on to the second round. It's not the Cubs, though. They got beat yesterday in the National League by the Padres 4-1, so they're done.
0: Yeah, they did.
10: Boston's out. They got beat by the Yankees again, 9-2. So they were outscored 18-2 in those two games. And now the Yankees are headed to Tampa to take on the Rays. And we have one series left in the National League, and that is Philadelphia and Atlanta. Phillies winning in extra innings yesterday to force a Game 3 today. What else we got going on? We got the Wild opening the season tonight in Nashville, 7 o'clock puck drop, 6:45 pregame. We've got it on the Bun Sports Radio, 104.5. Lumberjack girls tennis team, 7-0 win over Sauk Rapids Rice yesterday. Two matches today at two different venues. They'll be at Fergus Falls at 11 a.m. this morning, at Sartell, 4:30 this afternoon. Girls swimmers are at Ricori. Girls soccer team's at Fergus tonight. Volleyball team's hosting Sartell at 7. That's on the Lumberjack Radio Network. KBUN Plus, FM 100.1, online on the Lumberjack Radio Network YouTube channel. And then online only tonight on the YouTube channel, the boys' soccer team is hosting Brainerd at the Chet at 7, and that is what's happening.
0: All right, 7:46. The Minnesota Bureau of Criminal Apprehension has identified the man who died during a use of force incident in Otter Tail County last week. The Midwest Medical Examiner's Office identified the man who died as 39-year-old Christopher Olson of Battle Lake. The BCA identified the officer who used force as Fergus Falls Police Officer Matthew Cederberg, who has 16 years of law enforcement experience. Cederberg has been placed on critical incident leave by the Fergus Falls Police Department. The Otter Tail County Sheriff's Office requested the BCA investigate the use of force. Once the investigation is complete, the BCA will present its findings without a charging recommendation to the Otter Tail County Attorney's Office for review. The Highway 197 project in Bemidji is nearing a wrap for this year. The north leg of the new roundabout at Gillette Drive is being striped and will be open this week. Permanent signals at the 71-197 intersection will be installed next week, and final landscaping and snow fence will be done in the next week as well. Next summer, stages 2 and 3 will proceed. Minnesota students are posting mostly flat test scores as the state rethinks the MCA system. Nearly 45% of students met math standards, while just over 25% met science standards. A new reading test found nearly 49% of students met grade-level standards. The Education Department is forming a 28-member task force to consider changes to statewide testing. The group is expected to begin meeting by the end of October and could make recommendations this spring. Administrative jobs at the University of Minnesota are growing faster than other employee jobs. A Star Tribune analysis found about 2,000 academic administrative employees in 2025, up nearly a third from 2017. Faculty headcount grew 6%, while the number of tenured or tenure-track faculty fell 5%. University officials say the administrative category includes jobs in research, student services, and technology. The findings come as Minnesota plans to cut $225 million from its budget over 2 years. And a Minnesota bird hunter says an escaped emu is roaming the woods near McGrath. Mike Siebert of Oakdale was grouse hunting south of McGrath on Saturday when his dog spotted the emu. Siebert says the emu followed him and repeatedly pecked at his shotgun. He contacted the bird's owner and tried to lead the emu back toward the road, but it eventually stopped following him. The emu's name is Penelope and was still missing as of Tuesday evening. That's news for now on 95.5 KZY. For more news, go to BemidjiNow.com. Also, Kev Jackson's daily chat pod will be found there. And all new, the Community Health tab, brought to you through a partnership with the Minnesota Department of Health, North Country Community Health Services, and Beltrami County Community Health Services.
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0: So, did you jump into the big pile of leaves, Kev? Did you do that?
10: Cool. That would require me to rake up.
0: Oh,
10: a big
0: you
10: got to
0: do that
10: leaves,
0: first.
10: Yeah.
0: I see. You see, he has a hard time getting excited about jumping in the leaves once he rakes them.
10: Yeah, it's not as fun as it used to be.
0: I remember.
10: Usually, because it's because I fell in the leaves accidentally.
0: You know, these little skill building things that we did, when we were kids without realizing it. Because, a lot of it, and you could point to a lot of kids' games and see, that there's an educational element and stuff like that, but I do remember when, because you just, when you have the energy, and I see that in my younger dog, too. She likes to make a game out of things. You could see that. And they're building skills, kind of like they like to roll around and fight with each other and stuff like that when they're not really fighting. They're getting ready for the real fights later.
10: When the wolves come into the neighborhood.
0: It's like, now we're ready. Wait a minute. I thought we were kidding around. But I remember, when the leaves started falling, actively falling, like trying to see how many of them we could catch, and that became the game before they hit the ground. So I remember doing that. I don't remember doing it more than once, but I remember doing it. So, these opportunities to make up, we ought to get the staff together and have like an outing and where we do stuff like that. What do you think?
10: We can't get the staff together for a 10 a.m. meeting on a Wednesday.
0: Frustrates you, doesn't it?
10: Just a little.
0: Well, maybe we ought. Maybe there ought to be games involved.
10: That might help.
0: There might be something else offered that might draw people as well. But partly sunny, becoming very sunny today in 57. West northwest winds at 7 to 15, gusting to 25. Frosty tonight, potentially 32 for the overnight expectation, and then for tomorrow, widespread frost in the morning. Otherwise, clouds on the increase with 58. Weekend actually looks pretty good right now. So if you want to go out leaf watching or whatever, And again, I say leaf watching, but you're not really going to stand there and watch. You're just going to look at them
10: and
0: say, okay, that's nice, and let's move on.
10: Beautiful colors.
0: That's what we're supposed to do. So I was anticipating today. We got the buffet put together. And we were ready for her to come in, and apparently she's not going to make it today.
10: No, we'll have to reheat it tomorrow.
0: Reheat it in the wave.
10: Yeah.
0: So Danae Alamada will not be in, I'm told, this morning.
10: She'll be back tomorrow.
0: So, you know, we told people, if Danae can't make it in, who do you want to hear from? And they said Miley Cyrus. So here we go.
10: They're very different.
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0: A nice day coming up today. Starting out okay. It's 44 right now downtown of Bemidji. And, well, tomorrow morning at this time, we could be dealing with a little frost, the way things are setting up. But then it gets, it's okay again for a while. So,
1: yeah.
0: So far, it's been fairly tame. We got moisture like we hadn't had all summer. And now that is expected, anticipated to be easing up again. We'll be back to more of a dry feel based on some of the forecasts I'm seeing for a while. But yeah, not seeing the humidity at 100% this morning was notable, around 80%. Standard morning dew scenario. Sports notes with Kev Jackson.
2: Minnesota Wild will open up their season tonight. They're in Nashville to take on the Predators at 7 o'clock. We will have it on KBUN Sports Radio 104.5. Pregame is at 6:45. They'll have the home opener with the Boston Bruins coming up then on Saturday night at 7 o'clock. Been some changes. Matt Zuccarello's gone. Marcus Johansson, Vladimir Tarasenko, Jake Middleton all gone. Max Shabanov is in, as is Bobby Brink, Blake Coleman, and Olli Mäntä. However, the Wild are also without goaltender Philip Gustafson as he recovers from off-season surgery, and defenseman Brock Faber, who is out indefinitely. We have not heard much about the Quinn Martin extension lately, so we'll have to wait and see what happens there. So that'll be a 7 o'clock start tonight, and Quinn Hughes... Quinn Hughes.
0: I was going to say, Quinn Martin is the old game show producer.
2: Yeah, I know. Yeah, Quinn Hughes extension.
0: I had that in my brain, and I thought, nah, we'll just let it go.
2: Anywho, Vikings getting ready for the Dolphins Sunday at
0: 3:05.
2: Vikings are sitting at 3-0. The Dolphins 0-3. 3 o'clock kickoff. 1 o'clock pregame. 104.5. No idea whether Justin Jefferson will play or not. He did not practice yesterday. Gopher football team hosting Michigan for the Little Brown Jug. That's Saturday morning, 11 a.m., 9 o'clock pregame on KBUN Plus FM 100.1. Beavers will be on the road.
0: Is the shelf clear? Are they ready for that? Have they cleared the shelf? Are they ready for it?
2: They're ready for it. I'm sure they are.
0: Okay.
2: Michigan's beatable.
0: I think
2: the Gophers got a nice win on the road.
0: I think they're beatable.
2: So, yeah.
0: I don't know. I don't think the smart money is there, but I think they're beatable.
2: Yep. I got the Beavers on the road on Saturday. We got the Lumberjacks on the road tomorrow night. They're headed down to Brainerd, taking on the Warriors in a battle for Babe's Bell. That'll be 7 o'clock. We'll have it on the Lumberjack Radio Network. And one Major League Baseball wild card series will continue into a third game. That is the Braves and the Phillies. Phillies winning in extra innings yesterday, forcing a game 3 in Atlanta today. The other three are done. The White Sox swept the Astros. They'll face Cleveland. The Yankees swept the Red Sox. They face Tampa. And the Padres swept the Cubs. They'll take on Milwaukee. And locally, the Lumberjack girls tennis team, a 7-0 win over Sauk Rapids Rice yesterday. They got two matches today at two different venues. They're going to be at Fergus Falls at 11, then Sartell at 4:30. Girls swimmers and divers at Ricori. Girls soccer teams at Fergus. Volleyball team is hosting Sartell tonight at 7. That's on the Lumberjack Radio Network. 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And online only tonight, the boys soccer team is hosting Brainerd at 7 o'clock at Chet Anderson Stadium, and that's on the YouTube channel as well, and that is what's going on.
0: Hey, thanks.
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0: 809 at KZY. It looks like a pretty decent day today. Sunshine is expected throughout the day, and we also anticipate some west-northwesterly breezes today. That's going to allow the high pressure and lack of any cloud cover tonight, the temperatures to drop down. In fact, we're looking at 32, and we have a frost advisory. And it might freeze areas northeast especially, but we're looking at 32 tonight, so close enough to that scenario. But then for tomorrow morning, once we get beyond some frost in the morning, we do anticipate a few more clouds moving in with 58 and maybe a shower on Friday night. But right now, that's not looking like it's a likelihood or anything like that. And the weekend and beyond, really not looking too bad. Once we get into the next week, we could be back in that 60-65 range, maybe even warmer on a day or two in there. So October being good to us as we go, but the potential for some frost again is there overnight. Barometer 30.01 is rising. Westerly's read at 8:44 downtown Bemidji. 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

0: That is Stella Lefty. This is KZY. It's 8:24. Coming up here a little bit, we will have the Super Quiz, the Orton Super Quiz. There are donuts at stake. Sandy's Donuts from Orton's will be maybe giving away a 4-pack of those coming up in a little bit. That depends at least in part on you. As we'll have the quiz coming up in a bit, about 15 minutes away. 44 right now. It'll probably be even a little cooler tomorrow morning at this time. I'll have the forecast in a moment.
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0: KZY up north weather looks like this today. Sunshine at 57. A little bit more breeze as we go. Westerlies could gust into the 20s today. Then for tonight, we settle in as the winds die down. And we could have some frost here and there tomorrow morning. 32-ish for the overnight low. And then 58 with a few more clouds moving in later Friday. Possible shower Friday night. Saturday, Sunday, not looking bad at all. Right now in downtown Bemidji, the barometer at 30.01 is rising. Westerly at 10, relative humidity 76% and 45 at KZY.
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0: There's Pink. This is KZY's 834 coming up in a little bit. The super quiz. We're at 45 degrees right now in downtown Bemidji as things cool off. Frost advisory tonight. And an indicator, again, if you haven't done it yet, that not a bad idea to go through what you have for winter attire. And think about what you might donate for the United Way Bemidji Area Coats for the Community Drive. That will be wrapping up as far as accepting donations on Tuesday. They'll organize everything, and then distribution day will be next Saturday. So Tuesday the 6th is your last day to get those donations in. Lukens Village Foods North and South and Dress Club Cleaners, places to drop those things off. 8:35.
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10: That's right, I'm sad and blue, because I can do the boogaloo. I'm lost, can't do my thing, and that's why I sing. Give me that thing. Give me that.
0: Everybody okay?
6: Yeah.
0: Nell had to give Kev the Heimlich a moment ago.
6: I'm ready now, though.
0: That's good. You're a trooper. Nell, on the other hand, is traumatized.
11: Severely.
6: Why wouldn't she be?
0: So, it's time to do the super quiz here at KZY. It's the Orton Super Quiz. And We have a new prize as of about, a week and a half ago?
12: Yeah.
0: And that is donuts.
12: Sandy's Donuts. They're headquartered in Fargo. They make 10,000 donuts a day and ship them fresh all over the upper Midwest, including Orton's locations. 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They have packages up to, you know, full boxes.
0: Mm-hmm.
12: You get a four-pack if you win the Super Quiz.
0: See, there you go. Mm-hmm. He says full boxes, which is a very... See, we were just talking about that. You know, sometimes you might be misled. See, if you say full box, mm-hmm. a box could be the size of this room, or it could be...
12: Well, you saw the box when I was here.
0: I know.
12: It's a legit box.
0: Mm-hmm. I'm just saying that it's not specific enough when you say a full box.
12: Yeah. Box can be different. Good, what you was can, it, a dozen or two dozen that were in there?
13: Yeah. If you went in and bought your own, purchased your own. Mm-hmm. But we are only giving away four.
12: Yes, it's a four-pack.
0: Four-pack.
12: Once you walk in, get your free four, you can upsell yourself if you want.
13: You
0: know what was
13: would.
0: Really cool on that first yes. day when we had the four, when we got that four-pack, and Nell put them all in her mouth at the same time? That was great.
12: I wish we should have
13: I have great talents.
12: Yes.
0: And she was reaching for a glass of milk and realized it was empty. Oh, that was funny.
12: We should have taken a picture of that.
13: Mm-hmm.
0: If only we had photographic evidence, people would know that I'm not making it up.
12: If you don't.
0: The phone number, if you would like to play, is 218-444-4955, and you can play if, in fact, you have not won this particular contest in the last 30 days.
12: Pretty standard.
0: Take a caller on here. All right. You're on the air with us with the Super Quiz. Who is this?
14: This is Jan.
12: Hey, Jan.
13: Good morning.
12: I'm going to try to do better for you today, Jan.
0: Did
12: of course, you can pick against me? Of course,
0: did she? Did you, Jan? Did you call earlier this week?
12: Yeah.
0: When I wasn't here.
14: I called on Monday.
0: Mm-hmm. When I wasn't here,
12: Yeah, it was Tuesday.
0: Mm-hmm. Okay,
12: it was Tuesday.
0: But you weren't doing that intentionally to avoid me, right?
14: Well, excuse me. I called in yesterday, and it rang and rang and rang and rang and rang and rang, and then suddenly you picked up somebody else. Oh. Oh, he thought it was me, so he decided not.
0: Yeah. I have about 10 lines, and I can pick them, and I have identifiers on all of them, so I know exactly who I'm picking up.
14: I knew it.
13: He doesn't answer our calls either.
0: I knew it, she says.
14: This is called projection.
0: Really? Okay.
14: Projected onto me that I'm avoiding you,
12: Avoid me,
14: and it won't show up.
0: This is quite the revelation, because what am I going to do? I can't lie about anything anymore.
14: Mm-hmm. Yeah, well, for sure. It's better to tell the truth, and then you know the facts.
0: Jan, your topic today is...
14: No, Kevin's topic today.
0: Okay, all right.
12: Oh, boy.
0: But you have to make a decision here. The topic is the 10 largest countries.
13: Oh my gosh, that's awesome.
12: Oh, boy.
14: This is another earthy geography.
0: Yeah, kind of. What do you think?
14: Largest countries.
0: Mm-hmm.
14: He just doesn't know where they are, but he knows who they
12: generally
14: are.
12: Know
0: so
12: where
0: he
12: the
0: knows
12: big countries
0: you're
12: are.
0: Saying he knows what they are, he just doesn't know where they are.
14: Yes.
0: Okay, all right.
12: I have general knowledge of where the big countries are. It's the little ones, I suppose.
0: Well, so, but you don't know how this...
14: It throws the kinker into everything. It's those little ones.
0: Yeah. So are you suggesting that he will get?
14: Yes.
0: He will, okay.
14: He will.
12: All right.
14: He's got it down in the biggie category.
12: I'll do my best for you, Jan.
0: Reminder, you can offer him encouragement as long as you don't give him any hints, okay?
14: Yeah. Okay, I won't even remind him of the Hope Diamond.
12: The Hope Diamond. Oh, yeah, that's right. Oh, man.
14: That's what sunk her. So it wasn't exactly like I gave him a hint.
0: All right, here we go.
12: Okay.
0: So here's the explanation. We're looking for the 10 largest countries. They are listed in descending order, according to Britannica. And I give you a clue by giving you a major city in that country.
12: Okay.
0: And you name the country.
12: So we're going from number 10 to 1? So it's 10 questions?
0: Well, the sample would be one of them.
12: Okay.
0: As it happens.
12: Okay.
0: So, for example, if I were to say, and this is I would suggest is the opposite, by the way, descending order. So the example is, if I were to say St. Petersburg, you would say
12: Russia.
0: And you would be correct if that were a real question.
12: Okay.
0: And I have a feeling that by the end of this quiz, Jan is going to really wish that were a real question.
12: I wish that were a real question.
14: Well, if it's ending and he thought it was us ending, I mean, maybe we could just go ahead and say that was the first one.
0: Yeah. No. So, well, we'll see. We'll see. I mean, it might go pretty well. We'll see.
12: Okay.
0: All right. There you go. Now we're playing for real. Vancouver.
12: That would be Canada.
0: Ding! There's one in the bag.
12: Okay.
14: I knew it.
0: How about Houston?
12: The United States of America.
0: That is correct. Ding! Boy, we're rocking and we're rolling. Shanghai.
12: That's China.
0: China. Well, I tell you what, Jan. I mean, we won't stop here, but because I mean, we gotta see this thing through. But I would say,
14: pregnant pause.
0: If he gets the first three, he's already halfway where he needs to get. I can't even imagine him failing at this point. That would be so humiliating.
14: Can, sometimes you don't put faith in him.
12: Sometimes.
0: Sometimes.
12: I'm
0: sorry.
12: He never puts faith in me.
0: All right, here we go.
12: Okay.
0: Recife or Recife. I'm not even sure the pronunciation. It's R-E-C-I-F-E.
12: So we already got to China. That's another big one. How do you spell it?
0: R-E-C-I-F-E.
12: Boy. You had an idea?
13: I've never heard of it.
12: No.
0: It's a major city. Major city.
12: Major city. India?
0: Apparently it is in Brazil.
12: Really?
0: Yeah. Doesn't even sound like a Brazil town.
12: No.
0: Well, 3 out of 4. Okay. I'm sure it'll be fine, Jan.
14: Oh, that was an evil laugh.
12: I don't like this
14: that
12: at all.
14: Was evil.
12: Do not like this at all.
14: Come on, Kev.
0: How about
14: not it?
0: Aktobe or Aktobe? A K T O B E.
12: A K T O B E. Do we just keep saying India until we get it? I'm going to say India.
0: That's not correct. It is apparently Kazakhstan. Kazakhstan.
12: I didn't realize Kazakhstan was
0: apparently,
12: that big.
0: Yeah, I didn't. I wouldn't have guessed
14: it was
0: either.
14: That large.
0: Yeah, because you're talking geographically large, right? We figured that out by now, right? Okay.
12: Yeah.
0: All right, so that's 3 out of 5. How about Perth?
12: That is Australia.
0: That is Australia. Ding! And by the way, I think it's fair enough to say that I shouldn't have gone out of order there because I said it was in descending order. I don't think it would have mattered, but nonetheless. Now I'm back in the proper
12: So you cheated?
0: Order. No. No,
12: I think you did.
14: Yeah, they did. They threw you off when you threw in that smaller one.
0: Let me see if I can explain this. When you're the one giving the quiz... There's no, you can't possibly cheat.
12: Yeah. If you change the rules, if you say it's supposed to be in a certain order and you change it.
0: No.
13: The standards only apply to him.
12: Oh, yeah. It's one of those types of people.
13: Uh-huh.
12: Yeah.
14: Smoke and mirrors.
0: You know, yeah, smoke and mirrors.
12: Look at the beads of sweat on his forehead.
0: So it was those old character, Nathan Thurm, was that who it was? The old Martin Short character?
12: Oh, yeah. Oh, yeah. In the fake 60 Minutes interview? Oh, yeah. Yeah, he was.
0: Well, nice. Okay.
12: All right.
0: You got 4.
12: Okay.
0: We're at 4.
12: Can we get 2 out of the last 3, then?
0: Mm-hmm. Lucknow. Lucknow.
12: Large swamp of land. Lucknow. I feel like it's got to be like an English-speaking country.
0: You get no credit for that.
12: Wow. You got anything?
13: I got nothing. Nothing.
12: I will go with big South Africa. I don't know how big South Africa
0: South Africa?
12: Is. Yeah.
0: It's pretty big.
12: Yeah. Not that big, though.
0: It's India.
13: Oh, no. The one time you don't say India.
12: That just makes sense.
0: Well, now you got to get the next two.
12: Okay.
0: All right.
13: Now you can't use that one.
0: Just waking up the band. All right. Well, you don't know that there's a repeat. It didn't say there's no repeats.
12: Of course there's no repeats.
13: Wow.
12: How can there possibly be repeats?
0: I know. It's descending. I know. All right.
13: Kind of wishing it was Friday.
12: Yeah.
0: All right. Here we go. How about San Rafael?
12: Oh, man. San Rafael. I mean, I go to Spain. Is Spain that big? Spain's pretty big. I'm going to go Spain.
13: That's what I would have guessed.
0: Well, unfortunately, Jan didn't work out. It's actually in Argentina. Argentina. Mm-hmm. It's apparently a little bigger than
14: Spain.
0: I
14: knew it was geography. So I
0: yeah.
14: To it.
0: There you go.
14: Fault.
12: Sorry, Jan.
0: You gave him too much credit, as it turns out.
14: No.
0: He knows.
14: You changed everything when you took it out of order.
12: I love Jan being on my
0: I
12: side.
0: I know, yeah. No, you're right. I'm sure he would have gotten them all right.
12: Uh-huh, uh-huh.
14: He would have. Not, but, I mean, you know.
0: Yes. All right.
14: Jan, have a good day. Thank you.
0: Yeah, you too. Jan. All right. There
14: Bye-bye.
0: You go. Jan will try again soon. As
12: Nell,
0: she certainly...
12: can I Venmo the lost jar? I don't have any cash on me.
13: Yeah, do you want me to give you my Venmo?
0: Venmo?
13: I'll give you mine.
12: Okay. I'm sure you'll get it in there.
13: Yep. Sure.
0: How about Oran? Oran. Oran.
12: Oran.
0: Mm-hmm.
12: Saudi Arabia?
0: Nope. Algeria.
12: Oh. Yeah.
0: Boy, what a bummer.
13: See, I keep saying I'm going to study the map, and I never do.
12: Clearly, I don't either.
0: Kev needs a little more, you know, a little more deck time, I think, taking in nature's beauty. Maybe that'll help him feel better. Apparently, there's a new, a new breakthrough in an obesity drug race. Data released this week from a blockbuster phase 3 trial reveals Eli Lilly's experimental drug, which is retatrutide. There you go. Help
12: Ratatouille,
0: patients.
12: Maybe?
13: Yes. Sounds so much better.
0: Lose up to 25% of their body weight. It's dubbed a triple agonist, which I've been called before, actually.
12: I've been in triple agonist before.
0: treatment outperforms.
12: The time I fell off the deck, yeah.
0: The traditional GLP-1s by targeting three separate metabolic hormones simultaneously. There you go.
12: Okay.
0: Though it's busy. Mosquitoes continue to thrive, it says here, despite the dip in temperatures. Now, I will tell you that this is Dateline Alabama. That might, but they are, you know, and I do think there's logic to this because we know the ticks get real busy in October again. And just pointing out that, you know, if they're still hanging around, they could still be transmitting disease and all that. So let's not let our guards down.
12: Okay.
0: I know Kev, sometimes he goes out there and they're all over him and he says, nah, it's no problem. It's fall.
12: I haven't seen a mosquito for a while.
13: I have. I've had a few.
12: Yeah. I've seen a Japanese beetle or two.
0: Oh,
12: lately.
0: Man, those Asian beetles are everywhere.
12: Cow.
0: We were just talking the other day about what they're saying now about sleep or interruption from caffeine and stuff like that. I'm just going to throw this at you. Researchers say caffeine intake closer than it says, well, we're talking about closer than like several hours before bedtime, but I don't know, you know. I guess it depends on the person and what the caffeine source is. But it says previous studies advise delaying your first cup of coffee till 90 minutes after you wake up. I know. That was my reaction, too.
13: Wow. I mean, but that's how we all feel. Yeah.
0: Well, for me, generally, it's how long does it take me to brew the the cup of coffee is how long it takes after I get up.
13: That's the first thing I do. Yeah.
0: But they say you want to help balance hormones, especially cortisol, which, you know, which regulates stress, it says. Mm-hmm. So.
12: Well, if the Keurig's full, it's about 45 seconds for me. If the Keurig's not full, it's about a minute and a half.
13: Yep. Yes, exactly that.
0: Yeah. It's like feed the dogs, make the coffee, and sometimes not in that order.
12: Right.
13: I think we're all living the same life.
12: Mm-hmm. Yep.
0: So anyway, that's about it. Nell was pretty bummed this morning. Of course, I had already read the story about Taylor Hanson getting, you know, knocked off of Dancing with the Stars. Yeah. She was pretty bothered. But
13: big fan. I couldn't sleep last night.
12: Big fan of Hanson, are you?
13: Mm-hmm.
0: Mm-bop. It took her a moment.
12: Mm-bop. Yeah, that song.
13: Mm-bop.
12: That's what happened to him. He got Mm-bop right
13: fan,
12: off.
13: I was a fan when they first became popular.
12: Yeah. Well, they weren't popular all that long.
13: No.
0: I think what needs to happen is I think there needs to be a Hanson and Spice Girls tour.
12: Ooh. Huh.
0: Wouldn't that be awesome?
12: Yeah.
13: Honestly, I might see that one.
0: Hey, there you go.
13: If it came close to home.
12: The Spicy Hanson tour.
13: Oh.
0: Why not?
12: Tickets on sale now through Ticketmaster.
0: Say, Nell, do you have anything to tell us before you leave?
13: Well, I'm not sure how many are left, but I put Keg and Cork on sale this morning.
12: Oh, okay.
13: So those are half off. And grab them before they're gone. We have a couple auctions coming up this month. More info to come on that, but we have another car starter from car start from Chandler's Detail Plus. Mm-hmm. And towards the end of the month, we have from Galen's over in Bagley, we have a snowblower because that's coming around. And a chainsaw, and they're both battery-operated, Ego brand.
0: Okay. Yeah. All right. Cool.
12: Love it.
0: 8:56. I will talk to you all tomorrow, eh?
12: Okay.
0: All right. The first day of October, it's 45 right now.
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1: up north weather. Plenty of sunshine and a little breezy today. We'll get to around 57 for a high this afternoon. The wind will be northwest at 10 to 20, gusting to 25. Clear tonight, 37. Tomorrow, sunshine, 58. Saturday, a few scattered clouds with a late day shower, 61. 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I'm meteorologist Sean Cable. Currently, it's 47.

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This is my first ever EDM tune. Should be out relatively soon.

0: That is Bruno Mars. This is 95.5 KZY. Yeah, nice looking day. It's a little cooler today, as expected. We are experiencing that, and it does look like cooler still tonight. And we'll have the complete forecast coming up. Lots more music on the way as well here at KZY.
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13: Plenty of sunshine and a little breezy today. We'll get to around 57 for a high this afternoon. The wind will be northwest at 10 to 20, gusting to 25. Clear tonight, 37. Tomorrow, sunshine, 58. Saturday, a few scattered clouds with a late day shower, 61. 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I'm meteorologist Sean Cable.
14: 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Yeah!

0: Today's hottest, yesterday's coolest, a sample of the latter there in Huey Lewis and the news at KZY. Tom Lucas getting set to head on out. Noting that, Vikings take on Miami. They are, of course, 3-0 in the young season and taking on another Florida team this weekend, this time back at home. We shall see, is Justin Jefferson going to be ready to go as he had the dinged up ankle from the last game. We'll see if they run him out there, and I'm sure if they do, he will have claimed and they will have claimed that he's ready to rock and roll. So we'll see for the Vikings against Miami this weekend. Miami comes in without a win, and the Vikings come in without a loss. Of course, that means nothing when they kick it off. Teddy Swims coming right up here at KZY.
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1: north weather. Plenty of sunshine and a little breezy today. We'll get to around 57 for a high this afternoon. The wind will be northwest at 10 to 20, gusting to 25. Clear tonight, 37. Tomorrow, sunshine, 58. Saturday, a few scattered clouds with a late day shower, 61. 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I'm meteorologist Sean Cable. Temperature now 49.
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1: 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Lots to get into, so little time. 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

0: Yesterday, a piece of my childhood celebrated 34 years of history, and that is Cartoon Network. It launched 34 years ago yesterday, and what's really cool is they're actually going to be doing a five-part documentary celebrating the history and legacy, and that's going to be on Adult Swim next year, when you could have done it for the 35th anniversary, because 34 is just kind of a weird year, and maybe that's what it means. I saw the news story pop up, and I remember Cartoon Network was my go-to channel, all right? My sisters, they either loved Disney or Nickelodeon, but Cartoon Network, outside of Adult Swim, I just really enjoyed those shows. And I think that's why I'm such a big fan of animation, because I watched all the greatest, I'm talking Scooby-Doo, Looney Tunes, Dexter's Laboratory, and I really love those, and it's all because of Cartoon Network. So shout out to them for celebrating 34 years.
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0: We'll talk more about the Wild and, of course, your favorite hockey team, the Tampa Bay Lightning, coming up later here on KZY 95.5. But I want to give a big shout out to our women's hockey team for BSU, because their first game is tomorrow. It's going to be at the Sanford Center. And if I didn't have to be in frickin' Marshall on Saturday, I would be right there, front row, cheering them on. I enjoy hockey as a whole sport, but the Army has said, hey, look, you've been doing this for almost 18 years. You got to kind of be here now. So I'm super excited. I want to give them a shout out. There are other games going on throughout the state. I think that is the them and women's soccer are the only home games going on tomorrow night. And we'll talk more about Saturday's games tomorrow here on KZY 95.5. By the way, hashtag Go Beavers.
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9: I'm meteorologist Rodney Price. Tons of sunshine this afternoon at upper 50s. A northwest breeze will be gusty. The winds will simmer down tonight, and with clear skies, patchy frost will be possible. Frost advisory in effect. Lows near freezing. Transform your bathroom in as little as one day with Bath Planet. Call 800-329-4115. Currently 52 degrees.

0: KZY 95.5, it is a conversation that is kind of like dividing a lot of people. Service industry people, they're like, no, you should absolutely tip more. And people are like, all you did was put the cup of coffee in my hand. You really didn't even pour it, did you? You just went over there and flipped the valve. But a woman is reigniting this debate right now after she was charged a 266% tip for a to-go order. She walked into the restaurant, said, hey, look, I want a sandwich to go. And they're like, all right, cool. And then when she went to go look at the bill, they were charging her triple the price of the bill for a tip. And all they did was hand her food, which I understand exactly where she's coming from. Look, you do a good service. Like if I'm sitting at a restaurant and you're bringing me my meal and stuff like that, absolutely, you deserve a tip. But if you're just handing it to me from the cook itself, like I would rather, I if you're telling me I got to cook the or tip the cook, then I'm all about it. But well, I'm not tipping the person that handed me my food to walk out the door.
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1: north weather. I'm meteorologist Rodney Price. Tons of sunshine this afternoon at upper 50s. A northwest breeze will be gusty. The winds will simmer down tonight, and with clear skies, patchy frost will be possible. Frost advisory in effect, lows near freezing. 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

Somebody at the front office here at the KZY studios heard my break about tipping, and they go, well, I challenge you on this. What did they say? Is it a good point? I'll tell you next after Harry Styles on KZY 95.5.

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0: know, you tip the waiter who comes and brings you your food. What's the difference between somebody behind the counter actually bringing you food from the kitchen? Well, you know, there's a little bit more involved process. And look, be nice to people that deserve it. You got somebody that moves your furniture. You got somebody that delivers something to you. That's a service, right? You didn't have to go get it, and that all deserves a tip. But if you just went to the kitchen and you set it on the counter, and I come and pick it up from the counter, that's really not in the deservance of a tip. Like, I'm not saying you shouldn't tip people. That is not the argument that I'm making. There's a little bit more involved process to me of what deserves a tip. And just handing me my food from the kitchen for me to walk out the door, that's not it at all.
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0: You're never too young to be a hero, and some teen students proved just that. It's KZY 95.5 over in Hollidaysburg, Pennsylvania. There was a group of kids that were on the bus, and they realized that something was up with the driver. He was having a cardiac attack, which would be a heart attack. I don't know why they didn't write it that way. But they were able to get him off of the steering wheel and manually operate the bus to a complete stop. Even one of them knew how to actually put it in park, but it's a Allison transmission. You just got to hit the neutral. I'm not trying to downplay their heroics, but at the same time, anyway, they were able to get him the help they need. Somebody called 911, and nobody was injured in the entire incident outside of the cardiac attack. Yet again, heart attack. So shout out to those teens for being absolute heroes.
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8: I'm meteorologist Rodney Price. Tons of sunshine this afternoon and upper 50s. A northwest breeze will be gusty. The winds will simmer down tonight, and with clear skies, patchy frost will be possible. Frost advisory in effect, lows near freezing. 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Right now, it's 55.

0: KZY 95.5 tonight is opening night for both the Minnesota Wild and the Tampa Bay Lightning. I'm not going to be the DJ that comes out and be like, yes, I've always been a Minnesota Wild fan. Go Wild. I hate those guys. They drive me insane. Just tell people that you what team you really like, all right? They'll respect you more. So I'll be actually watching the Tampa Bay Lightning game, but I will be checking in on the Minnesota Wild game. Theirs starts at 7 tonight, and the Lightning starts at 6. So it'll be a nice little carryover tonight. If you want to watch it, most of the games are going to be over on, they have this Wild Plus streaming on Prime Video or Fubo TV. It's like $20 a month, which, you know what, that's actually not bad because you're going to get most of the games. I think there's like 17 total games that you're not going to get, which isn't bad. I don't know. I'm not much of a TV watcher. I actually enjoy listening to the game, but I think that's just because I'm a radio guy.
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1: From ABC News, I'm Wayne Cabot.
2: I'm highly disappointed, along with Tennesseans, about what happened last night.
1: The execution attempt had failed twice. Governor Bill Lee can't say what condition Krista Pike is in right now, but he says executions are off for the time being.
2: Immediately took action to call for a thorough and comprehensive and third-party review and investigation into the protocol,
1: which he says was followed exactly when the lethal doses proved not to be. Pike could be heard loudly snoring. She's in a hospital now. No one is saying what shape she's in. Three states that ban abortion are suing three other states that protect providers who mail abortion pills to all 50 states. Louisiana, Alabama, and Arkansas have filed suit at the U.S. Supreme Court against New York, Massachusetts, and California, saying their shield laws are not shields at all, but swords. The justices will soon decide whether to take up the case or refuse to consider it. Recovering in the hospital, the pilot who fended off an attack at 34,000 feet and saved 180 lives, he's said to be talking, even smiling and laughing, as he helps investigators understand what happened, why a co-pilot allegedly tried to crash the Fly Dubai flight to Tel Aviv. The hero plumber who took the yoke and landed the plane says the attacker yelled out, kill me, in English.
3: Kill me, man,
1: That man is now in Saudi custody. Israeli Prime Minister saying that it's too soon to link it to terrorism, but for passenger Mika Bauman,
4: it'll probably take me a little while to get on a plane again.
1: Affording a mortgage is becoming more of a challenge. The 30-year fixed-rate mortgage now jumping a lot last week from 7.03 to 7.28, the highest in about 3 years, almost a full point higher than last year. 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
6: KZY New News, sponsored by Mi Rancho of Bemidji and Tacos de la Calle, their new location in Walker. The Minnesota Bureau of Criminal Apprehension has identified the man who died during a use of force incident in Otter Tail County last week. The Midwest Medical Examiner's Office identified the man who died as 39-year-old Christopher Olson of Battle Lake. The BCA identified the officer who used force as Fergus Falls Police Officer Matthew Cederberg, who has 16 years of law enforcement experience. Cederberg has been placed on critical incident leave by the Fergus Falls Police Department. The Otter Tail County Sheriff's Office requested the BCA investigate the use of force. Once the investigation is complete, the BCA will present its findings without a charging recommendation to the Otter Tail County Attorney's Office for review. The Highway 197 project in Bemidji is nearing a wrap for this year. The north leg of the new roundabout at Gillette Drive is being striped and will be open this week. Permanent signals at the 71-197 intersection will be installed next week, and final landscaping and snow fence will be done in the next week as well. Next summer, stages 2 and 3 will proceed. Minnesota students are posting mostly flat test scores as the state rethinks the MCA system. Nearly 45% of students met math standards, while just over 25% met science standards. A new reading test found nearly 49% of students met grade-level standards. The Education Department is forming a 28-member task force to consider changes to statewide testing. The group is expected to begin meeting by the end of October and could make recommendations this spring. Administrative jobs at the University of Minnesota are growing faster than other employee jobs. A Star Tribune analysis found about 2,000 academic administrative employees in 2025, up nearly a third from 2017. Faculty headcount grew 6%, while the number of tenured or tenure-track faculty fell 5%. University officials say the administrative category includes jobs in research, student services, and technology. The findings come as Minnesota plans to cut $225 million from its budget over 2 years. And a Minnesota bird hunter says an escaped emu is roaming the woods near McGrath. Mike Siebert of Oakdale was grouse hunting south of McGrath on Saturday when his dog spotted the emu. Siebert says the emu followed him and repeatedly pecked at his shotgun. He contacted the bird's owner and tried to lead the emu back toward the road, but it eventually stopped following him. The emu's name is Penelope and was still missing as of Tuesday evening. More news at BemidjiNow.com, where you'll also find the Kev Jackson Daily Chat Pod. And all new on Bemidji Now, Community Health Tab, brought to you through a partnership with the Minnesota Department of Health, North Country Community Health Services, and Beltrami County Community Health Services.
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8: Good afternoon. With your check on sports, I'm Joel Hoover. Bemidji girls tennis rolled to a 7-0 victory over Sauk Rapids Rice on Senior Day yesterday. In singles, the Lumberjacks had wins from Liz Peterson, Lily Karen, Bailey Roop, and Grace Bomba Lucas. And in doubles, they swept with the teams of Zoe McNallan and Millie Cannott, Kelly Carlson and Naomi Johnson, and Ellie Hodapp and Andy Oquist. That puts Bemidji at 12-6. They are currently in action at Fergus Falls today, and then will be on the road at Sartell later today at 4:30. Also on the schedule today, girls swimming and diving is at Ricori at 5. Girls soccer will be on the road at Fergus Falls tonight at 7. Girls volleyball is home against Sartell tonight at 7. Pregame will be at 6:45 on KBUN Plus 100.1 and the Lumberjack Radio Network channel on YouTube. And Bemidji Boys Soccer is at home against Brainerd tonight at 7 at Chet Anderson Stadium. That can be heard online only on YouTube. In area high school girls volleyball tonight, Bagley is home against Fertile Beltrami. Cass Lake Bina will host Black Duck. Deer River travels to Chisholm. Clibber-Convict is home against Red Lake. Park Rapids is on the road at Hawley. LaPorte is home against Nevis. North Holm-Kellyer will host Walker Hackensack-Akeley. Monaga visits Wadena-Deer Creek. And Winnemac is home against Fauston. In the NHL, the Minnesota Wild dropped the puck on the new season tonight as they are on the road against Nashville. Minnesota will be without goaltender Philip Gustafson and defenseman Brock Faber to start the season due to injury, and the Wild will open a good chunk of the first quarter of the season on the road, including tonight's opener against the Predators. Puck drop is scheduled for 7. And in the NFL, Minnesota Vikings receiver Justin Jefferson did not practice yesterday as he continues to recover from an ankle injury that kept him out of most of Sunday's win in Tampa. There is hope that Jefferson will still be available for Sunday's matchup with Miami, which will be at 3:05 at US Bank Stadium. For local sports news as well as highlights and interviews, go to KBUNSportsRadio.com. I'm Joel Hoover, and that is your look at sports on this Thursday.
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10: I'm meteorologist Rodney Price. Tons of sunshine this afternoon and upper 50s. A northwest breeze will be gusty. The winds will simmer down tonight, and with clear skies, patchy frost will be possible. Frost advisory in effect. Lows near freezing. Transform your bathroom in as little as one day with Bath Planet. Call 800-329-4115. Currently 56 degrees.
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0: KZY 95.5. I talked to my girl last night. She's planning on this big trip here in the next couple weeks. She's going to Boston, and she's super stoked about it. She's like, I've never been. I've been to Massachusetts. Love Massachusetts. Boston's all right. It's got Fenway. It's cool. But I was starting to think about all the places I've been. I've traveled most of the country when I was a kid. I used to work with my uncle for United Van Lines. He drove the truck, and I just helped him move furniture all day. That'd be my summer vacations. I would get out of school the next day. I'd be in the truck, and we'd be on our way to who knows where. And so every time I look at the map, the only reason I recognize where states are is because, oh, I've been there. I've been in that state. I've been to this part of that state. And it's just something fun to do. Talking to her about it, she goes, how do you know where you're at? Because I've actually been there.
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0: KZY 95.5, it's Dave D with you, and you know what? Of all the places I would like to go, I think South Korea would actually be on my list, because they do some really cool... Seoul's North Korea. Anyway, South Korea has some really cool culture. I love the designs of their old buildings. Kind of a sucker for that style of architecture. But they also have this massive 11.5-foot shark called a Bunkangi. Yeah, try saying that one without getting fined. And he has actually been named the honorary city ambassador. I guess he's been trapped in Busan's port for 2 weeks. I guess there was a heavy rainfall that came in. He kind of came in looking for some food, and now he's kind of stuck there until the more rain comes through. But apparently he's been really good for Busan's tourism, because he's attracted over 600,000 visitors. And if I can get over there, I'd be 600,001.
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8: I'm meteorologist Rodney Price. Tons of sunshine this afternoon at upper 50s. A northwest breeze will be gusty. The winds will simmer down tonight, and with clear skies, patchy frost will be possible. Frost advisory in effect, lows near freezing. Transform your bathroom in as little as one day with Bath Planet. Call 800-329-4115. Currently 56 degrees.
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0: KZY 95.5, it's time for your dirt bag, or in today's case, dirt bags of the day. We're heading on over to Ohio, where a famous TikTok couple. The fact that I'm saying that just makes me cringe. Dakota Harper and Felicity Eatman, over in West Virginia, they were arrested and charged with conspiracy to commit arson and first-degree arson. They were trying to do a TikTok stunt and went to go light an abandoned house on fire. Well, it ended up getting a little bit worse and burning up the house and doing damage to a neighboring church, leading to over $10,000 in damage. And so now the judge is like, tell you what, you caused $10,000 worth of damage. That's your bond individually. So, yeah, they each got to pay $10,000, and nobody kind of took them seriously because they're like, you really did this for a TikTok stunt? What a pair of dirtbags.
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2: I'm meteorologist Rodney Price. Tons of sunshine this afternoon at upper 50s. A northwest breeze will be gusty. The winds will simmer down tonight, and with clear skies, patchy frost will be possible. Frost advisory in effect, lows near freezing. Transform your bathroom in as little as one day with Bath Planet. Call 800-329-4115. Currently 59 degrees.

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Just because you can doesn't mean you should. I love Tombstone Pizzas. They are one of my all-time favorite pizzas. They're made right there in our neighboring state, Wisconsin, which is another reason why we just need to go ahead and take over Wisconsin, because they got the good pizza, and they've got Spotted Cow. But

0: Tombstone Pizza has decided that, you know what? We're going to make a candy corn pizza just for Halloween. Stop right there. That just sounds gross. People complain about freaking pineapple. Pineapple does go on pizza, all right? I've seen weirder things. Right now I'm seeing candy corn. It's just gross. It's just gross, man. They're going to be selling the pizza for $1.31, and it's going to come with 3 packets of candy corn just for extra topping. So you can just buy the pizza and not even eat the candy corn on the side, which is acceptable. The moment you put it on that pizza, that's just treasonous.
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0: KZY 95.5. Dogs are the best. I love dogs. They are better than cats. I like cats too. I'm not somebody that's like anti any animal. I do have my jerk animal list. Dogs will never be on them. But there is a dog down in Mexico that is absolutely taking the world by storm because the Mexican National Guard has introduced its new recruit, a 15-pound Chihuahua. He's even got his own little tactical gear, and he's trained in search and rescue missions. He was adopted by some elderly owners, and he primarily just works around in the community, but the Mexican National Guard, they're like, yeah, you know what, he can work with us too. And they trained him how to help find people after like earthquakes and operations like that, which is kind of cool. So shout out to the newest member of the Mexican National Guard, Commando the Chihuahua.
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7: Up North weather.
8: I'm meteorologist Rodney Price. Tons of sunshine this afternoon at upper 50s. A northwest breeze will be gusty. The winds will simmer down tonight, and with clear skies, patchy frost will be possible. Frost advisory in effect. Lows near freezing. 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

0: Talking with some friends over at the bar the other day about Minnesota, and what I really love is the fact that just like Florida, you can spend almost an entire lifetime here and not experience everything Minnesota has to offer. 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
1: up north weather. I'm meteorologist Rodney Price. Tons of sunshine this afternoon and upper 50s. A northwest breeze will be gusty. The winds will simmer down tonight, and with clear skies, patchy frost will be possible. Frost advisory in effect, lows near freezing. 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

Sometimes you're like, hey, you know what? I need a collab between two great artists. Who I got? Well, I got Mumford & Sons. What about Hozier? Let's put them together and see how it sounds here on KZY 95.5.

0: You know it breaks my heart. 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

Baseball season is coming to an end. My favorite team, the Reds, are out. The Twins are out, so I'm actually cheering on the Braves. But somebody here at the studio made a solid point that just I'm a true baseball fan will always hate the Dodgers. All right, only Dodgers fan, only people that live near the Dodgers like the Dodgers. Everybody else hates the Dodgers. But they are on their way. They're looking like they could cap a third World Series. And somebody made the point to me. He's like, actually, I want the Dodgers to win a third World Series. And I thought that was sacrilege. I was ready to sacrifice him to the gods. But he made the point that if the Dodgers win a third World Series, all the other clubhouses out there that can't win because they can't compete with that kind of money will have so much more standing power. And we might be able to actually see some other

0: your team start winning World Series, which I don't want to give him that much credit, but that's brilliant. And I don't want the Dodgers to win, but I think we kind of need them. So maybe we can see some love for the Reds and the Twins.
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0: KZY 95.5. I was thinking about this today. I've seen a lot of news about a rocket launch going out of Florida, and that's something I really do miss. Is being like you'd be in the middle of the night, and all of a sudden, everything starts shaking because over in Cape Canaveral, which was on the other side of the state, a rocket launched and it's flying overhead as you speak, and it's kind of cool, man. SpaceX Falcon 9 rocket is heading into orbit today. They're actually working with the Artemis crew because they are getting ready to start planning another lunar mission. This time, I think it's to set something down and see if it can get picked back up. Because I'm ready for it, man. The moon is still one of the coolest things. The mission that we did this year where they went around the moon was probably one of the coolest things I get to say in my lifetime, is that I got to experience that. I can't wait to say that I watched the broadcast of the new Neil Armstrong getting out on the moon again. It's going to be amazing.
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15: I'm meteorologist Rodney Price. Tons of sunshine this afternoon at upper 50s. A northwest breeze will be gusty. The winds will simmer down tonight, and with clear skies, patchy frost will be possible. Frost advisory in effect, lows near freezing. Transform your bathroom in as little as one day with Bath Planet. 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
2: I'm meteorologist Rodney Price. Tons of sunshine this afternoon at upper 50s. A northwest breeze will be gusty. The winds will simmer down tonight, and with clear skies, patchy frost will be possible. Frost advisory in effect, lows near freezing. Transform your bathroom in as little as one day with Bath Planet. 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

That's Adele with Rolling in the Deep here, 95.5 KZY. Hey, it's Nell hanging out till 7 on this Thursday. Happy Thursday to you. Yeah, we got lots of fun going on tonight. We have the Maker's Market coming up this weekend. We're going to talk about that later. We have Mom Talk coming up next hour. EV car show that goes on tonight. I'm just going to give you a little rundown of that because that starts at 4, of course. That's over at Beltram Electric as well from 4 to 6 p.m. If you want to check out all their electric vehicles that they have, see some power tools as well, lawnmowers and snowblowers and e-bikes and that kind of thing. You might want to check it out, see what it's all about. If you're kind of going back and forth on the whole electric thing, this might help you to make that decision. So that's over at Beltram Electric, the EV car show starting at 4 tonight. You have Teddy Swims up next, and we're going to check in on the National Day, too. So stay tuned.

0: 95.5 KZY, and it's Nell hanging out on this Thursday, National Hair Day. I have a special guest in the studio.
1: Oh, boy.
0: Yeah. Kev Jackson, everyone.
1: Thank you, Nell.
0: Yeah.
1: No wonder you wouldn't tell me what this was about.
0: Just wanted to get your take on this today's National Day to see what your thoughts were.
1: You know, I don't even know what to say.
0: I did not tell him what today was, by the way. I said, hey, do you want to come in and talk about the National Day with me? He's like, sure. Said, I'll tell you what it is when we start recording.
1: I'm trying to remember how long it has been since I started shaving my head.
0: Mm-hmm.
1: And it wasn't much hair before that, but I just, you know, and it's got to be at least a decade now, but...
0: Well, it's been that long.
1: Yes.
0: Okay.
1: Yes. I have got to get a high school picture in here so you can see me with the full head of hair.
0: Yes.
1: The parted down the middle, feathered back, you know, early 80s look.
0: We should do before and afters for everybody here.
1: Oh, that would be great.
0: A high school and a now.
1: Yes.
0: Just to see the difference. Wouldn't that be great?
1: That would be great.
0: But yeah, especially yours. Because I know what we all talk about it. We all joke about it.
1: Mm-hmm.
0: All in good fun.
1: Yes. Yes.
0: But to actually have people come in and say, wow, he did have hair.
1: I did. A lot of it. Yes. I'll have to find those. They're in the basement somewhere.
0: Yeah.
1: But, you know, I actually, from a ease of life standpoint, it's great. I mean.
0: You know, I know that if I did not have hair, I'd look a little odd. But yeah, it would be a lot more convenient not having to worry about washing and brushing my hair and tangling it up. And

0: oh, I think I'm going to wear my hair down today. And like 10 minutes into my day, it's up in a ponytail because I just can't handle it anymore. Just gets in the way. But I love having long hair.
1: Mm-hmm. Mm-hmm. I wish my dad would let me give it a go when I was young. There was a certain level it would get to and just no more.
0: Yeah.
1: So I never really had the long, long hair like a lot of kids I went to school with. But I would like to have tried it because it can't happen now.
0: Right. Then at least you would have said you got to experience it.
1: Right.
0: Exactly. Hey, so you used to be a redhead.
1: Yeah.
0: The U.S. has the most redheads, surprisingly.
1: Really?
0: Yeah. Yeah, it has the largest population of redheads between, let's see what it says. It says 2 to 6% of the country's population.
1: Okay.
0: Which is quite a bit. Right?
1: I wonder if we have more Irish and Scottish people here than Ireland and Scotland do.
0: We could.
1: It's very possible. It's the Scotch-Irish, immigration.
0: Yeah.
1: Was tremendous in the 1800s into the early 1900s.
0: Okay.
1: So that's a lot of red hair coming into the nation.
0: Yep, absolutely. So, and yeah. I mean, I know Dave here has his Scottish roots.
1: Okay.
0: Because he wears his kilt every year.
1: Yes.
0: My grandma, I think I'm like 1% Irish.
1: Okay.
0: But definitely. But
1: no red hair for
0: that.
1: You.
0: Yeah.
1: No, so, yeah. My grandma, my dad's mom, she had just blazing red hair. And my aunt had blazing red hair. And all of that the White family, that was her maiden name, they all had red hair.
0: Really?
1: My cousins from that side, they all did.
0: I always thought it was a generational thing because, like, my grandfather had red hair. A couple of my aunts and uncles had red hair. But then the only one of us girls in my family, my oldest sister, she's the only one that has red hair.
1: Okay. Wow.
0: And then my kids have had a tint when they were first born, but have grown out of that since. So I always thought there was a generational gap between the redheads.
1: Not in our family. My dad actually had red hair, and he kind of followed the same path I went from red, and then I went to brown, and then he went to gray.
0: Yeah.
1: Now I skipped gray and went right to white.
0: Yeah.
1: Brown to white, and then he still got hair.
0: Yeah.
1: And I just say mine's invisible is what I say.
0: Okay. Kev's hair is now invisible.
1: That's right.
0: Yeah. Let's leave it with this. If you see hair in your hairbrush, it's not a big deal.
1: No.
0: People lose strands of hair all the time. And it's between 40 and 150 strands a day. So if you're sitting there counting your hair and you count 150, you don't need to freak out.
1: And I will just tell you, if you have hair in your hairbrush, I don't feel sorry for you at all.
0: Yep. we do sympathize with you, Kev. We do.
1: Thank you.
0: Yes. Thanks. Yeah.
1: Now, if you don't mind, I have to go wax my skull.
0: All right. That was Kev Jackson there. On National Hair Day. Thanks for coming in and chatting with me, Kev.
1: Uh-huh. Yeah.
2: 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K-

0: 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Taylor Swift's coming up after this break. We'll take a look at the weather as well, so stay tuned.
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12: I'm meteorologist Rodney Price. Tons of sunshine this afternoon at upper 50s. A northwest breeze will be gusty. The winds will simmer down tonight, and with clear skies, patchy frost will be possible. Frost advisory in effect, lows near freezing. 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

I know we're getting old, and the lines on our hands have changed, but you still look at me the same. 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
1: KZY, up north weather.
2: I'm meteorologist Mace Michaels. Clear and frosty tonight, a low in the low 30s. A beautiful fall day for tomorrow. Sunshine and a high within a few degrees of 60. This weekend, a little breezy at times, partly to mostly sunny. Highs stay right around 60. Lakes, great food, and friendly faces. It's all in Worthington, Minnesota, and it's worth a look. It's 60 right now.

That's Rihanna, Only Girl in the World, 95.5 KZY. Nell hanging out with you on this Thursday, and it's a Mom Talk Day. We'll have Mom Talk here in just a little bit, so you'll want to stay tuned for that. But first, don't forget to grab your afternoon pick-me-up from 7 Brew. Of course, they have those brand new flavors for the month of October. You can head there now, grab your pick-me-up, and stay tuned. We have Somber up next, Ava Max in there, and then Mom Talk right here on KZY.

0: mine. Is the balance okay?
1: The balance is good.
0: Okay.
1: But we're live.
0: Oh, hey.
1: 95.5 KZY. It's Mom Talk with Mel and Deb. Yeah. We're just, this makes good radio.
0: This is how some days go.
1: This is how we balance things in our life. We have way more in the spice cupboard than we need at home.
0: Mm-hmm.
1: So
0: I had an incident. Yeah, that was fun.
1: Tell us about the incident.
0: So, you know how some spices are in nice jars with lids and all of that? And then some spices are in like Ziploc bags because you just wanted to try a little sample of it to see what it was like.
1: Yeah.
0: Well, we had one of those. Had, past tense.
1: Uh-huh.
0: Uh-huh. I don't know how long we had one of those, but it was sitting in the wrong spot. It wasn't even in the main spice cabinet. It was in like the backup spice cabinet where we have the overflow spices.
1: That's backup spices.
0: That's my spice cabinet.
1: It sounds like something like the Spice Girls would have. These are the backup spices.
0: It's in the backup spice cabinet with like the zesters and the planers and all of the different kitchen utensil-y things.
1: Oh, boy.
0: And it was in the Ziploc bag, so it was just like a sample that we were going to try.
1: Uh-huh.
0: Hadn't paid attention to it for a long time. Well, nobody had. I got home Sunday after being on the road all day, was putting some things away, knocked over this bag, which apparently had been opened. Oh, so this orange spice is all over the inside of the cabinet. I'm like, doggone it. We've got this nice.

0: waffly shelf liner that it's just like sucked into now and all this stuff. And I'm like, okay, well, I'm just going to clean it up and be done with it. So I start cleaning it up. I'm like, the orange spice turns yellow. I'm like, oh, maybe it's turmeric.
1: Yeah, turmeric, that's what it sounds however you like say it would that, be.
0: Right?
1: Turmeric, yeah.
0: Taste it. I'm like, no, it's pretty bland. Obviously very old. It doesn't have any flavor anymore.
1: It's lost its kick, yeah.
0: Right? So I'm complaining to my husband about it. I'm like, what is this anyway? And he's like, oh, I think that was taco spice that somebody said we had to try because it was so good. He goes, it was never that good. I'm like, why did we keep it? Why did we even keep it? So it's one less spice to worry about now.
1: That's what we do. We keep things in hopes that we may use them again. That is the reason we have the overflow junk drawers.
0: And spice cabinets.
1: Yes. That's funny. Yeah.
0: Oh, gosh.
1: We buy spices because we think it's going to taste great. But for whatever reason, we end up purchasing the biggest possible container of that said spice.
0: Well, that's how they're sold sometimes.
1: Yes.
0: Right.
1: I want a small little sample pack so I know which ones go well with the things that we typically eat. But now I feel like if we don't want to throw them away, we're going to have to create a dish just around that specific spice.
0: Right? We got to come up with something for the spices.
1: Yeah.
0: Something for the spices. There's so many good ones. And it's such an easy Father's Day gift for grilling or Christmas gift in small quantities. And Santa usually puts some in stockings for my husband. So it's an easy thing. It's an easy default for us that we've acquired too much of. Shoot.
1: I know it. I know it. We did the ultimate purge of our spice cabinet beginning of the summer. Like this is too much.
0: Good
1: and
0: for you.
1: Because we kept the things. We have three shelves in our spice cabinet. So the bottom one is the ones we use most of the time. And then the second is the backups. And then the third one is the backups to the backups.
0: Yep. We have one of those riser stands inside a cabinet so that we can see them a little bit better.
1: Yep.
0: But then we have other spices hiding behind it because the cabinet's deep enough.
1: Well, you know, we also had that conversation about specific dishes where you showed me a cartoon where it says, hey, that was a delicious dish.
0: Yeah.
1: Let's have that again. But yet we made the dish by
0: adding a little of this, combining a little of that. Hey, I really need to use this container and I'm just going to chop it up and dump it in too. And
1: No specific measurement, just kind of by feel.
0: Tomato paste. Totally guilty of using, like, opening a tiny jar of tiny can of tomato paste, using half of it for something, and then trying to figure out how to use the other
1: half.
0: How
1: to not waste the rest of it? I feel like there should be a better situation for some of these things because a lot of ingredients will say, just use like a teaspoon or half a tablespoon or something, and then you have what's left, and it doesn't store very well.
0: Right.
1: And it doesn't last very long after you've stored it. So then you end up throwing it away anyways.
0: Right.
1: And it's truly sad.
0: It is. And spices, who knows how long they actually stay fresh.
1: I've had some in my cabinet.
0: I suppose they say, right?
1: Yeah. So I when we cleaned out my dad's house, I took some of his spices that he had. But in that respect too, I have no idea how long he had them because they have the code on them and not a date. I've had to throw some things away.
0: Right.
1: Like, I don't know if I want to risk this.
0: I know I have a can of dried mustard that I need for one special recipe that I make every year. That I've had for infinity. Fortunately, it's dried mustard. It kind of holds its flavor, but still.
1: Right.
0: Oh, come on. Smaller can. Please.
1: I want to make sure that I have enough when I need it. So the things like the onion powder or the garlic powder, the salt, the pepper, your paprika.
0: Cinnamon.
1: Your cinnamon, your thyme and your oregano, that kind, the things that are always in most recipes.
0: Yes.
1: You know, a larger quantity of those is perfect, mm-hmm. but those extra little things like cream of tartar, I mean, how often does that get used? I don't bake a lot
0: once
1: either.
0: Once a year in baking.
1: Yeah.
0: For me.
1: So, but I, like that one time I attempted to make this one dessert because I thought I could do it.
0: Yeah.
1: And so I buy the thing for that.
0: Right.
1: Mm-hmm. I believe I have utensils in my house too that I've bought because I've made a dish and then have never used it again.
0: Oh, I know I do. I have like these cute little zester planers and different things for getting just the right size grating for some fancy recipe. And I'm like, oh, these are lovely. And multiple measuring spoons that are round or long and oblong and stainless and plastic and too many. Why do we do this?
1: I don't know why we do it. I know we're not the only ones.
0: I know we're not.
1: This is a problem.
0: This is. We need to have like maybe a spice exchange. Oh, spice exchange day.
1: There you go.
0: Uh-huh. It's kind of like the Halloween costume exchange for adults.
1: Yes. Or the book exchange.
0: Yeah.
1: Yeah. Maybe you could have a book exchange and bring a spice with you.
0: That's not a bad idea. Mm-hmm. I like that. I like the spice and book, spice exchange for book club or something like that. Yeah.
1: Yeah.
0: That's a,
1: We good just idea. Hit the jackpot on that one, Deb. I think we need to find somebody who is willing to do that or start it ourselves.
0: Yep. Yeah. All right. We need to go for coffee now.
1: Yes, we do. Ooh, we can bring coffee into the mix.
0: We could.
1: You know what goes really good in coffee? It's just a little bit of cayenne pepper.
0: That's true.
1: Yeah.
0: And
1: just a little bit gives it a little kick and you get a little
0: spice and hot chocolate too.
1: Yes.
0: It's so good. And someone made me Mexican hot chocolate once with a little bit of spice in it. I'm like, oh, this is good.
1: So good.
0: I'll do that again.
1: Yep.
0: It's almost hot chocolate season. It doesn't necessarily feel like it.
1: No, this today. Morning felt like hot chocolate season.
0: Yeah,
1: it was like 40 degrees.
0: Yeah,
1: I wore two big shirts to work, and I've only taken one of them off. And it's not terrible in here, but I just about broke out the space heater.
0: Did you really?
1: Yeah, it's hot chocolate season.
0: Well, we left the windows open all over the house last night, which was great to get the fresh air in. But it was really chilly this morning.
1: Mm-hmm.
0: It was downright cool. I was walking around the house. I'm like, oh my gosh, this is the first time I've felt this way in months.
1: Yep. It's here.
0: It's back.
1: Yeah.
0: Happy October.
1: Yeah. Well, let's kick that book and spice exchange in gear and see what we can come up with on that one. We'll
0: awesome.
1: Get that one going. In the meantime, to our listeners, maybe it's time to go through your spice racks.
0: Mm-hmm.
1: Put some things to the side.
0: Spice it up.
1: Yep.
0: Yeah. Spice it up.
1: Or come up with some new dishes that uses most of those spices.
0: If you share them.
1: Please.
0: Yeah.
1: Yeah, I know. All right. Until next week.
0: Until next week.
1: You've been hanging out with Nell and Deb right here on Mom Talk. 5KZY. We'll talk to you later.
0: See ya.
1: Bye.
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0: That's Backstreet Boys here on 95.5 KZY, today's hottest and yesterday's coolest. Let's take a look at our local sports. The Lumberjack girls tennis team cruised past Sauk Rapids Rice yesterday with Liz Peterson, Lily Karen, Bailey Roop, and Grace Bombalukas getting wins in singles. All three doubles tandems won as well. Zoe McNallan and Millie Knott, Kelly Carlson and Naomi Johnson, and Ellie Hodap and Andy Oquist. The Jacks have a busy day today with a pair of matches in two different towns. First, they are at Fergus Falls and then at Sartell. Lumberjack girls swimmers are at Ricori today beginning at 5, and the Bemidji girls soccer team is at Fergus Falls tonight at 7. We have a doubleheader on the Lumberjack Radio Network tonight. The Lumberjack girls volleyball team is hosting Sartell at the high school fieldhouse at 7. We'll have that on KBUN Plus FM 100.1 and online on the Lumberjack Radio Network YouTube channel. 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There's your look at local sports here on KZY. We're going to take a small break and have a look at weather right after this.
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16: I'm meteorologist Mace Michaels. Clear and frosty tonight, a low in the low 30s. A beautiful fall day for tomorrow. Sunshine and a high within a few degrees of 60. This weekend, a little breezy at times, partly to mostly sunny. Highs stay right around 60. Lakes, great food, and friendly faces. It's all in Worthington, Minnesota, and it's worth a look. It's 60 right now.

coming so easy. They're 95.5 KZY. Nell here till 7 on this Thursday. You know, it was another beautiful day today. Started out a little chilly, but, you know, it's turned out pretty decent outside. Absolutely love it. But there is something going on inside over at Beltrami Electric right now. It is the EV Car Show Ride and Drive event. You can head over there. It goes until 6 p.m., so you have about another hour here to get over there and check it out. 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They have their Chevy Silverado EV, and they'll have Ace on the Lake there as well, with a booth showing you outdoor power tools, which includes the Eagle lawnmowers and snowblowers, e-bikes, and so much more as well. 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We have Maroon 5 up next, Passenger after that. Stay tuned.

That's Gracie Abrams. Hit the wall here, 95.5 KZY, hanging out with Nell. Well, what happens when you find out that you did a terrible job or somebody didn't like something about the way you did something, or just in general, let's talk businesses. When a customer is unhappy with their service or something about your business and they leave a review, it could absolutely break that business. And you never know when a business is having an off day or that customer is having an off day, or maybe both of them at the same time. And it could be truly devastating. So especially when a review is left behind, others get to see that review. Well, one business

0: did not let it break them. And I'll tell you what, the New Bedford Whaling Museum in Massachusetts found out that they got a 1-star Google review from one of their visitors that said, "Worst aquarium ever." So what they did, the staff read this, and honestly, instead of being upset about it, and maybe they felt a little sting from it, but it didn't last long because they started laughing and they're like, you know what? What do you do with something like this? They made light of it and made it 100 times better. They made a shirt. That's what they did. And it later became their best selling merchandise ever. The shirt is all black and it has 5 stars on it. And one of those stars is filled in, has the quote underneath of it that says "worst aquarium ever." And then the Whaling Museum name on the side. It's so clever, and what a great way to bring light to a terrible situation. And again, who knows what happened, and maybe that customer or that visitor was just having an off day and didn't really appreciate what that museum was trying to do. But I'm loving the fact that this museum stepped up, made this situation a whole lot better, and now they have something to laugh about. So it's great. It's great. So how do you take your bad news if something terrible happens? How are you going to make light of that situation? Because you can't control what everybody else does, but you can control how you feel in that moment. We've got BTS up next.
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0: Charlie Puth with Selena Gomez there, 95.5 KZY. Let's take a look at some local sports. For high school volleyball in Paulbending Country tonight, Bagley hosts Fertile Beltrami. Black Duck is at Cass Lake Bina. Deer River is in Chisholm. Clearbrook Gonvick hosts Red Lake. Park Rapids is in Holly. LaPorte hosts Nevis. Northome Kellyer hosts Walker Hackensack Akeley. Monaga is at Wadena Deer Creek. And Winnie Mack hosts Boston. Minnesota Wild open their season tonight in Nashville against the Predators. We'll have that on KBUN Sports Radio 104.5 with the pregame at 6:45. Lumberjack football team heads to Brainerd tomorrow night for the annual Battle for Paul Bunyan's Axe. 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That's your look in local sports here on KZY. Stay tuned. We're going to take a break. We'll have a look at weather and Bruno Mars right after this.
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13: Up North weather.
14: I'm meteorologist Mace Michaels. Clear and frosty tonight, a low in the low 30s. A beautiful fall day for tomorrow. Sunshine and a high within a few degrees of 60. This weekend, a little breezy at times, partly to mostly sunny. Highs stay right around 60. Lakes, great food, and friendly faces. It's all in Worthington, Minnesota, and it's worth a look. Right now, it's 58.
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0: Hey, there's Surfaces on 95.5 KZY. You're hanging out with Neltel 7. Reminder, coming up this weekend is the Northwoods Makers Market, the fourth annual, and is a fundraiser for the United Way of Bemidji area. Us, alongside Beltrami Electric, are partnering up to raise some funds, and we have a great amount of vendors. We have over 80 booths. Actually, all of the booths are full, so we have so many exciting things that you can shop from. It's just $1 to get in the door. That's all it is, and that all goes to the United Way of Bemidji area. And if you bring your kids, they'll have fun at the kids area. We have lots of fun there with games and pumpkin painting, scavenger hunts. So drop the kiddos off to have a little bit of fun while you get to go shopping at those booths. If your kids are 12 and under, they get in for free, by the way. Mm-hmm. We'll have some food trucks available there as well. Knock in the Box, Bemidji Dirty Dough, and the Wandering Bean. They'll all be there. We'll have a silent auction table. Don't forget to sign to fill or stop by the table, check out the items that are up for bid, and see if you'd like to bid on those. That will also go to benefit United Way. And then, of course, we'll have the fall photo booth again, where you could take some photos and just a good time all the way around. That's coming up this Saturday over at Beltrami Electric from 9 a.m. to 2 p.m. Can't miss it. There'll be bright orange signs out there guiding you to the right place. And of course, you'll see the food trucks and whatnot sitting out front. So that's all this weekend. The Northwoods Makers Market for the United Way of Bemidji area over at Beltrami Electric from 9 to 2. Hope to see you there. We've got the Go-Go's up next.
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0: KKZY, Bemidji, Walker, and Federal Dam. 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
1: up north weather. I'm meteorologist Mace Michaels. Clear and frosty tonight, a low in the low 30s. A beautiful fall day for tomorrow. Sunshine and a high within a few degrees of 60. This weekend, a little breezy at times, partly to mostly sunny. Highs stay right around 60. Lakes, great food, and friendly faces. It's all in Worthington, Minnesota, and it's worth a look. Right now, it's 58.
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New Radicals, you get what you give right there, 95.5 KZY. Post Malone in there, along with The Weeknd and Ella Langley, who, by the way, is still playing on Halloween night. No cancellations as of yet. So you might want to grab your tickets for that soon. We have Tame Impala coming up next. Taylor Swift's in there as well. And still hanging out till 7 with Nell right here on KZY.

0: That's Taylor Swift and the Man here, 95.5 KZY, hanging out with Nell. Well, Norwegian researchers claim to have the answer to boost life expectancy. They say by removing steaks, sausages, and bacon from your diet at the age of 60 in favor of more fish, nuts, and beans can add almost an entire decade onto your life. That's crazy. Yeah. So they're saying if you switch from the traditional Western diet to a more nutritious menu at the age of 60, it means that a man can expect to live to 90 as opposed to 81. And the average woman of 60 will reach 93 instead of 85. So, you know, men, this looks like it's going to hit you better than the women, you know. So it's maybe time to start thinking about getting rid of some of the tasty treats in your life and opting for a more nutritional one, right? You know, have a little bit more time with your family here on Earth and enjoy that versus the really good, delicious food. They do say that if you tried to start it like earlier, like in your 40s or whatnot, it's still about the same. So you can start it now. You can start it in your 50s. But 60s seems to be the number when you need to really start thinking about cutting those things out of your life. We have Maroon 5 up next.
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0: There's Alanis Morissette with Thank You here 95.5 KZY. Today's hottest, yesterday's coolest. 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And then next, you could tune in to the KZY Morning Show Wednesday mornings to find out who our new Teacher of the Week will be. So Pam Olson is our Teacher of the Week this week from J.W. Smith. 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
14: I'm meteorologist Mace Michaels. Clear and frosty tonight, a low in the low 30s. A beautiful fall day for tomorrow. Sunshine and a high within a few degrees of 60. This weekend, a little breezy at times, partly to mostly sunny. Highs stay right around 60. Lakes, great food, and friendly faces. It's all in Worthington, Minnesota, and it's worth a look. Currently 57 degrees.

0: That's Outkast on 95.5 KZY. You ever have those songs where you're not sure you really like them, but for whatever reason, you just feel like you want to like move your shoulders and dance a little bit? I think that's one of those songs for me. Yeah. Hey, thanks for hanging out with Nell tonight on The Nell Show. I'll be back tomorrow at 3 to hang out more. Donna and Steve come in at 7 to get you through the rest of the night. But I'll talk to you later. Stay tuned right here on KZY.
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